0: 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That was the last song they played on the last night of their tour. And, you know, was that it for AC/DC? We don't know. But in their social media, you know, when they brought that tour back to the States, it said that they would power up one more time. So was that a reference to they would, you know, do the power up tour one more time? Or was that a reference to we'll tour one more time? Nobody really seems to know, but fingers will remain crossed in the meantime.
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0: 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After their debut album, Facelift, The Pressure Was On to Come Back with Something Strong, and their follow-up album, Dirt, certainly delivered, especially with The Rooster. The Q presents Trans-Siberian Orchestra's The Ghosts of Christmas Eve, The Best of TSO, and more at Nationwide. 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

0: Classic Rock QFM 96. Billy Idol will be one of the friends joining Aerosmith and Friends with their California Dream On shows coming up on October 29th and November 1st. Run DMC, Black Crowes, Slash, just a ton of others. This is going to be a fun couple of nights of rock and roll. Happens at the Hollywood Bowl, October 29th, November 1st.
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0: Classic Rock QFM 96 with Guns N' Roses. Def Leppard has announced their upcoming 2027 North American tour with the Goo Goo Dolls and the Struts. This one will hit the shot June 19th next summer. 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

0: Classic Rock QFM 96 with Metallica. In the midst of their Sphere residency in Vegas. Last Saturday night on stage, James Hetfield said, "Unless you live in Vegas, you've come a long way to spend some time with Metallica." He says, "We're grateful for that. Your travels, the money you spend, the time it took. Thanks for coming to celebrate with us." And then he goes on to say, "And just got to say, Metallica is not here like some other entertainers to influence you with their BS, okay? We're here, no BS. We're here to forget about all that outside crap, okay? Metallica's agenda is love, energy, and heavy music, baby." So that from the mouth of James himself.
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0: 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We'll get a quick break in, but we're loaded up pretty good here. 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

0: Classic Rock, QFM 96 with Chrissy and the Pretenders. Def Leppard have announced their 2027 tour. For North America, Goo Goo Dolls and the Struts. 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
2: Yeah, that debuted Saturday at the Buckeye-Maryland game, and I'm kind of an idiot because after I made that video, and you can check out our videos on our social media feeds, check them out on Facebook, I'm looking on eBay, and they are listed like from $150 to $300, and they're actually selling from $125 to $200.
3: And
2: they've actually sold them.
3: They sold out of the helmets.
2: Yeah.
3: So that's why they're going on the secondary market. Yeah.
4: Sure. You slap a logo on something as popular as the Ohio State Buckeyes, it's going to go on eBay. Anything with a logo. Look at the Duncan sweater cozy. I got it at 5 a.m. coming in with my coffee.
3: Right.
4: At 7 a.m., it sold on eBay for three times. It was like 30, 40 bucks. What'd I get for that, Greg? 30 bucks.
5: Yeah.
2: Yeah. I'm telling you, folks, I collect memorabilia of my teams. But when I first started with my man cave, I was collecting like a Joe Namath autograph, a Joe Montana. The Ohio State Buckeyes, and I'm not exaggerating, is probably the most expensive team to collect. Because people ask me, where's all your Buckeye stuff in your man cave? Dude, I can't afford that stuff. It's in my studio.
5: Right.
2: I have a Heisman helmet signed by the last four living Heisman people. I have an Eddie George, Chris Spielman, Hopalong Cassidy. But the Buckeye stuff is extremely expensive.
4: Well, they're the best number one team. I mean, they're the New York Yankees of college football.
2: They are. Well, and it's even like a average player, you would think, oh, that's not worth a lot. No, it is.
4: And I'll tell you, that helmet is, you know what sells that?
2: It's the popcorn?
4: No, that tin advisor on.
3: Yeah, that's cool. Well, here's a question.
4: That's what changes the game. That's the game changer. That is very, very cool.
3: So here's a question. You buy it at the game. They're already sold out. But are you allowed to bring it back to another home game to get it filled with popcorn again?
5: I thought that was the whole point. I know at movie theaters, that's what you do.
3: Exactly. You get the plastic container that you buy for $25.99 or whatever it is.
4: You just buy another one, and then you have a collection.
2: Well, they're sold out.
3: Well, they're sold out, so that's it.
4: They're sold out now, yeah.
3: So I would think, hey, you said that I can refill it as many times as I want to. Here's my helmet. I'm bringing it back in. Fill her up.
2: $45 for popcorn, though.
3: You're paying for the helmet, not the popcorn. Yeah, not the popcorn.
4: Right, right.
2: But would you really, if you're that a Buckeye fan,
3: yes,
2: buy it?
3: Well, it's sold out, so
4: it's
3: obviously.
4: The novelty.
2: No, I mean on eBay.
4: It's the novelty.
2: Only four have sold.
4: On eBay.
2: Yeah. But there's
4: like
2: a million.
4: $200 though.
2: Yeah, $125 a few.
4: Okay,
2: But there's a million listed.
3: Oh, wait a minute. Somebody put nachos in.
4: Well, at home, you'd put any number. You'd put meatballs in it.
3: Yeah.
4: Line it and put meatballs
5: in it.
3: Oh, that's funny.
2: Yeah,
4: that's good marketing.
2: It is. I just wouldn't at the time, like $45 for popcorn. But then I guess the collectible side of it.
4: Yeah, and when you were a kid, the Major League Baseball helmet with the ice cream.
2: Dairy Queen.
4: Yeah.
2: I tried to get all of them. We'd go to the Dairy Queen and say, what's the next one up?
4: Right.
2: Do you remember as a kid the football helmets, the mini football helmets you'd have? They're like, you could fit them in the palm of your hand.
4: Sure,
2: those were huge.
5: Those are cool.
3: I would have paid for the helmet, absolutely.
2: See, I
3: think it's kind of cool.
2: I wouldn't have, but if my mind got on, well, it could be worth money on eBay,
3: well,
2: I probably would.
3: Yeah, what can I sell it for?
2: But just from a pure collector standpoint, like $45 for popcorn, I don't know.
4: Right.
2: You really have that. You're showcasing that in your house.
4: Popcorn should actually be free at that stadium.
2: Here's my Jim Tressel signed football, and here's my popcorn bucket.
3: Popcorn helmet.
4: Free popcorn, but double the price of Coke.
3: Yeah.
2: But then again, how many souvenir cups do you get? Like, my kid went to the Blue Jacket game and brought his souvenir, the Zach Rowinski cup, home.
5: You're paying a lot of cups.
4: Now,
5: yeah.
4: Back in the day, the Ohio Stadium cups, those plastic ones, those were game specific. Those were, I knew people that had, they'd stack them one inside the other. They'd have 10, 20, 30, 40 at home.
2: I have glasses from like 1960s Buckeye, yeah, like Rose Bowl appearances. I have tons of them.
4: Right, right.
2: Tons of glasses from the Rose Bowl games. I have programs for like 1940 in mint condition.
3: In like, plastic?
2: Yeah, they're perfect. Yeah. They're like in perfect condition. I got right. tons of them from 1940s all the way through. Yeah, remember we had Dick LeBeau on, and I had a program, and I was going to send it to him, and then he didn't give me his address.
4: I've got
2: yeah, I'll take it.
4: I've got a University of Michigan court summons.
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1: He's standing by the White House, President of the United States, Donald J. Trump. 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
3: 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Because a single child's light brightens a home. And millions of them, shining together, create a brighter world. 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
3: 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Well, I play for the dub, Sean. 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

0: Wake up with Torgan Elliott without having to wake up with Torgan Elliott. 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

0: Okay, okay, we'll admit it. 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
6: Good morning.
2: And doink.
6: Hey.
2: Here we be on a Wednesday.
6: Hump day coming at you. Some bad news last night. Guardians lose.
7: Oh.
6: Blue Jackets are awful again.
1: Oh, no. We suck again.
6: I was so close to buying an 11-game pack yesterday. I had, like, the games picked out. And I go, you know what? I'm going to wait. I'm just going to give it 24 hours or so. And they saved me money. Their bad play saved me money.
2: And the early lead scored first.
6: Yep, then four in the second.
2: Absolutely then, buried.
6: Yeah, bad.
2: Buried.
6: Bad, routed. Bad.
2: Yep, it was not good.
6: Boy, and say? I saw the line after the second game of people waiting for those 11 game packs. And, man, oops. I bet you they sold a lot of them after the first two home wins.
2: Probably. Now, you get to pick your 11?
6: Well, they put it in groups.
2: Yes,
6: so
2: right,
6: they'll put
2: right.
6: 10 games in a group and say, pick two.
2: Okay.
6: So you got to pick five weekend games and then six Tuesdays and Thursdays.
2: Still, yeah.
6: Yeah.
9: And one rival guarantee. You know, they try to divvy it up.
2: Sure.
9: Maybe the teams we played at home, those games were in on it. And they go, all right, if you let us win, you'll get a cut of our 11 ticket package.
2: For the Guardians, not, you know, that's the beauty of taking that first game.
6: Mm-hmm.
2: All you wanted was the split, now you're home for three.
6: That's right. And one bad fielding play. You'll hear it in the Hot Five. One bad play opened up the floodgates.
2: Coming up.
9: Oh, man.
6: Fun night to stay up late.
2: I started that streaming show that we heard good things, but it was good things for nudity. East of Eden.
9: Oh, right.
2: Mr. Skin hipped us to
6: that. Yeah, I've seen that episode.
2: And I didn't see any nudity. I saw the first episode.
6: Oh, yeah. You got to wait till episode.
2: It's a dirge.
6: Yeah, it is.
2: It's a dirge.
6: She's a whore!
2: It's Steinbeck.
6: Yeah.
7: Oh, is it?
2: Oh, yeah. Of course,
7: like, East
2: of Eden.
7: It keeps popping up.
2: And
7: it's
2: amazing.
7: Like.
2: That book was written in, I don't know, 1950s, I think.
6: Yeah.
2: 40s, 50s, something like a long time ago. And the amount of times it's the same premise, different eras, different. It was modern. It was the made-for-TV movie. Remember when that was a hot thing? They've probably done it half a dozen times.
6: Oh, yeah.
2: And now this is late 1800s.
6: Well, kind of like the Star is Born.
2: But it's the same thing. It starts with the two brothers. As soon as it started, I was like, I remember the book from high school. Right. Yeah.
9: But this one has Florence Pugh. Florence Pugh.
6: Right. Yeah, episode four, she gets...
9: Florence Pugh?
2: They haven't cleaned the blood off her yet.
6: Yeah,
2: so.
6: No, wait, she gets worse. She's the most despicable person.
2: Really?
6: She does a great job in that. You hate her. By episode two, and it's episode two, you absolutely hate her. I only saw episode four because I was going to bed and my wife was watching it. And she just gets smashed, man.
9: Yeah.
6: All the guys are doing things to her. Oh. And they show it. They don't shy away.
2: The
6: from...
2: one brother, he's the regular at the whorehouse.
6: Yep. And the poor good brother, I feel bad for
2: him.
6: Yeah,
2: I do too.
7: The one who's not getting any?
2: I do too. Well, they're half brothers, and the dad was a fraud. And
6: the gives
2: war.
6: Him the money.
2: Yeah.
7: I went total camp and fun last night, that new John Cena Matchbox movie.
9: Oh, right.
6: Oh, boy.
7: It was cute.
6: So it was bad.
7: It wasn't that bad. It was, but God,
6: that
7: it was
6: bad?
7: 2 hours and 5 minutes long.
6: But bad is still in it. When you say it's not that
7: it's
6: bad,
7: not that
6: it's
7: bad.
6: Still bad.
2: Christy, go see Digger because none of us want to.
7: I'm not seeing Digger. Are you kidding? No way.
9: Out of curiosity, I want to see it. But,
2: yeah.
6: I do too. I want to give him some bucks. What the hell? He's Tom Cruise. He's done us so many solids, don't you? He gets a give me where we go.
7: He gets a pass for doing a crappy movie.
6: Yeah, then we go.
2: They're saying it's an all-time classic.
6: Some people are.
7: Who?
6: The people paid to say
2: many,
6: it.
2: Many. It's artistic.
6: Because they're all paid these days.
2: You want a commercial.
7: That means we don't get it.
2: People that are knocking it, they go, okay, well, then we'll just keep making superhero movies.
9: Right.
2: I mean, the guy took a chance on it, that's for sure. Yeah, I did. I wasn't even sure what it was all about, but I read a pretty big synopsis of the whole thing, and sounds like homework.
9: Yeah,
2: but it's supposed to be beautifully shot.
6: Yeah, cost enough.
2: Right. Oh,
6: yeah. I don't know. There's some good horror movies. I'd go see The Other Mother. Or The Other Mommy.
9: Yeah, that looks fun.
6: I'd go see that.
9: It got really bad reviews. But I still want to go see it.
7: Yeah, see, Jessica Chastain, she's the lead in that, and she's a great actress. And I'm like, oh, I guess we're all allowed to do poopers.
6: Yeah, but maybe it's good. Who knows?
9: And it's, it's a horror movie.
7: It's directed by the guy who's doing Carrie. What's his name?
9: Flanagan.
7: Yeah, Flanagan. Yeah, he's the one, I think, who did Other Mom.
9: Okay.
6: They raved about Obsession. It was all right.
7: It was okay.
6: Let's not overreact here, folks.
9: I liked it.
7: I preferred...
6: I know, because it was made cheap.
7: I preferred Smile over Obsession. How about that?
6: I saw Smile, too. It was pretty good.
7: Yeah.
2: I think I saw that one. Even I saw that
6: one. Wow.
2: So I think even I saw
6: it's 10 years old, so
2: Smile.
6: Yeah. You saw it last week.
2: 10 years ago.
7: Just takes Jerry a little
2: last
7: time.
2: Last night.
6: Yeah.
2: But yeah, the East Eden, I don't know if I can. How many is that? 8, 10?
6: 7.
2: And it's one of those.
6: No.
7: Is it like Bridgerton? I mean, because Bridgerton.
6: No.
2: You're not familiar with the book, the story?
7: You said that they keep doing different incarnations of it.
2: But the story stays the same. Okay. The story is
6: just
2: that's
6: a different
2: what I'm
6: time
2: saying.
6: Period.
2: That's
6: yeah.
2: what,
6: it's a
2: that's
7: time
2: what
7: period.
2: Fascinates me.
6: No, just fast forward to the one where she's in the whorehouse.
2: Okay.
6: I think that's episode 4 or 5, and there's like a 10-minute montage where she's getting it every which way but loose. Yeah, and they're showing it, too. Yeah. That's the episode I saw, and then I didn't watch a single one.
2: Yeah.
6: Because I knew the book. I didn't read the book. I didn't read the book, but I knew the book.
9: Sure.
6: You know?
9: It's on Cliff Notes.
6: Yeah.
2: And Steinbeck, that was what? Mice and Men?
6: Yeah.
7: Yes.
2: Cannery Row?
7: Mm-hmm.
2: Travels with Charlie? East of Eden? He had a career, that guy.
6: Yeah, he did.
2: Turns out.
7: Yeah, Mice and Men, that was probably one of my favorites.
6: I only know Terry Steinbach. The catcher of the Oakland A's. Yeah. That's the Steinbach.
2: George Steinbrenner.
6: Yes.
2: As your Steins go.
3: It's Torg and Elliot.
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2: Well, thank you for that.
1: It won the Radio Grammy in Austria last month.
3: Wow.
1: Yeah. Did you see that? Jake Paul was the presenter. It's fantastic.
4: And then he punched somebody.
3: Yes.
1: He was elderly.
2: And it's not very often that you'll hear me talk about Pitbull in Rock Notes.
5: Oh,
1: nice. Who's better? About 7:44. It's USA versus Canada. And to lower the advantage for America, we took the five biggest cities by population, took the rock band from that city, and that's who's going to represent the United States.
3: That's a good twist.
1: Yeah.
3: I like it.
1: New York, L.A., Chicago, Houston, and Phoenix, if you did not know, are the top five most populated cities. Not suburban areas, but cities. And so we have a rock band from each of those cities to go head-to-head against our communist enemies, the Canadians.
4: Our communist enemies.
3: Did you have trouble?
6: The Canadians are the nicest people in the world.
3: What would the fifth most populated city in Canada be?
1: Oh, boy.
3: That's what I'm saying.
1: We're not doing it on their end, just our end.
3: Oh, just
4: we just pick like five. Gotcha. The five
3: gotcha.
4: Best
3: against
4: top
3: the best Canadian
4: band.
1: Yeah, because they're at a disadvantage.
3: That's what I was thinking.
1: Yeah.
3: Right.
1: And our fifth Canadian band is kind of funny.
3: We'll take funny.
1: Yeah.
3: We'll take some of that.
1: Yeah.
3: Absolutely.
1: But people love this group because I've seen them. I've seen them like 10 times. If they were within a 3-mile radius, I had to take the Canadian girlfriend. Had to see this group. Had to see them.
3: I think I saw them at Kemba one time.
1: Oh, boy.
4: When I was in eighth grade, I liked them.
3: Yeah.
1: They remind me of Weird Al, but they're not Weird Al.
4: Weird Al that takes himself seriously?
1: Yeah.
3: Do they? Yeah.
1: I don't know. Yeah, but you can decide.
3: 7:45.
1: Yeah, you decide today. USA versus the Canadians. And I'm just kidding, little buddy. You're not our enemies. There's a lot of stuff going on up there, though, huh?
3: Yeah, there's a lot. Boy, as we get...
1: A lot of stuff going here.
3: Get closer to the election.
1: Boy, just, that...
3: I grabbed a clip of the new White House press secretary.
1: She is hot.
3: She is crazy.
1: Yeah, who cares, though?
2: She's no Carolyn.
3: Trump and those blondes.
1: Yeah.
4: I know.
3: Good Lord.
4: He's cookie cutter.
1: What, do you want a truck driver like Huckabee, or do you want something to look at each day?
3: Who was the guy? Scaramucci? What was the guy's name?
1: He lasted a week.
3: Yeah. I'm curious to see how long this one lasts.
1: Me and him got into an argument on X, and he unfollowed me.
4: You and half the other country.
1: Yeah. Well, just John Cusack. And John Cusack blocked me. Scaramucci just unfollowed me.
2: Because
1: I called him out on something. I called him out because he was saying something. I go, dude, you were a press secretary for 7 days. You act like you know foreign policy. I go, relax and go back to bed, Slappy.
2: Yeah, I think that was the shortest appointment in presidential history. Right.
1: But he was acting like he knew everything and he was on the job. And I told him, I go, dude, you were on the job like 7 days. Shut up. You weren't running the country.
3: Yeah.
1: And then he unfollowed me.
3: I guess that Guilfoyle resigned yesterday.
2: Yeah.
3: God, is she a monster or what?
2: A lot of pressure for her to get
3: none of that
2: bye-bye.
3: Is shocking.
1: There's a lot put together there.
3: Whoa.
1: It's a lot of makeup holding that together.
3: Yeah, there is. It was an ambassadorship to Greece. I mean,
1: yeah.
3: Those ambassador jobs, pretty good.
4: Pretty cushy.
1: Newsom and Don Jr. both had that.
3: Did they?
1: Yeah, and she was married to Newsom.
3: She was married to Newsom, yes.
1: Yeah, she had a kid, and then Don Jr. was engaged to her forever.
3: Right.
1: Wonder if they compared. No, I wonder if they were cool.
3: She's
1: with
3: a bit
1: each
3: of
1: other.
3: A climber, no doubt about that. But then you hear all that.
1: What did she do?
3: She wanted $100,000 from that donor to pay a credit card.
1: Did she know?
2: Can I get a donor, please?
3: She offered in exchange. She offered favors, and I'm not talking sexual.
1: Oh,
3: the unfettered access to the White House.
1: Ooh. Why don't you just offer open up a child leering center?
3: But
2: leering center. We need more leering centers.
1: It's a way to make money in politics. Open up the leering center.
3: Like that Russian leering center up by me is about ready to get torn down.
1: Is it?
3: Yeah, they're scraping ground up there right now.
1: Ah,
2: what's gonna go there?
3: Yeah. What else? Mixed use facilities, apartments.
1: A new pickleball stadium for the Women's Pickleball League. Andy Ginther got a mood to move here.
3: Big changes up there on 161, man. I'm curious if I could fast forward 10, 15 years to see what that strip looks like.
1: You might be alive.
4: You still going to be there in 10 years, or are you going to...
3: Well, it's too. And we should have bugged out of town before.
2: This
3: was announced because now. It doesn't help your
1: commute,
3: your home sale.
1: Get out of Dodge
3: while all this construction. What's it doing to your home value? I don't know.
1: That'll be over
4: unless you're a woman.
3: This is like a 7-10 year project.
1: That'll be done in 20 years.
3: Yeah.
1: 7, 10, 20 years.
3: Yeah, 15
1: be
3: years.
1: Right. Jerry will be kicking it.
3: I'm curious to see how that all looks up there.
1: Hell, Jerry will be on the show still.
3: Because for years you could look at that up there and go, this is ripe for development.
4: Right.
1: Yeah.
3: I mean, gosh. From Sawmill, the way that's blown up all the way to 315, and now, it's going to go all the way.
1: Well, busy show for you. Hope you enjoy it. 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Be caller number 4-821-9696. 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
2: On your Wednesday morning commute, taking a look at the roadways in and around Central Ohio. Right now, not dealing with any major issues and no major slowdowns, but traffic is starting to build. And that's QFM 96 traffic.

0: 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Showers and thunderstorms likely today, a high 82. Mostly cloudy tonight, showers and storms overnight, a low 58, and a chance of showers and storms late afternoon on Thursday and a high 71. It is 69 right now. So four Olentangy Orange Girls soccer coaches are now on paid administrative leave as the district is looking into allegations of hazing involving the varsity soccer team. Now, those allegations came to light back in September. There's videos that show some Olentangy Orange Girls soccer players shoving hot dogs down their new teammates' mouths while their wrists are zip-tied together and their bodies are in plastic wrap. Now, along with four coaches being placed on leave, six seniors have also been removed from the team.
1: Yeah, there's two games left. Great job, school, to buckle down on that.
0: Kings Island has closed two roller coasters, the Orion and Diamondback, following that fatal accident at Six Flags over Georgia. That incident, I can't even imagine.
2: Six Flags shut down 15 nationwide.
0: They said nine as of now.
2: Nine
0: of them. The incident involved a man who fell from their Goliath roller coaster, and park officials right now are not sure when the rides will reopen.
3: So it didn't take place in Kings Island
0: But Six Flags is...
2: It's all precautionary, just in case. And there are how many incidents over the last year or two?
3: It's been a lot.
2: These roller coasters. Yeah. Well, they keep pushing them further and further.
0: And this is what do you think is going to happen?
2: Yeah.
1: I remember I lost my toupee on one, too. I was really upset.
2: But it made for a good video.
1: Yeah, it did.
2: That's hilarious.
0: You've ridden a coaster where it goes upside down, and you look at the ground, and you see cell phones and shoes and sunglasses and everything. And you're like, okay, I get it. No thanks. And Breeze Airways is going to start a brand new direct flight service between Columbus and Myrtle Beach starting in May of 2027. So the new flights will depart on Mondays and Fridays with one-way fare starting at just $59. 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
2: Torg, you ever been to Myrtle?
1: No, but I would rather go to Florida.
2: Chain restaurants, overpriced golf, t-shirt shops.
1: Yeah, I'd rather go to Florida.
0: And that's where I'm spending Christmas.
2: Yeah, at Myrtle.
1: Are you really?
0: Yeah, with my in-laws. They wanted Jimmy and I to come this year. They got a condo.
1: You're not going
0: to
1: spend it with your mother?
0: I always spend Christmas with my mom.
1: Oh, with your in-laws, you said.
0: Yeah, but I'm going this year. I'm sorry. I'm going to spend it with my in-laws.
2: I guess if you're in North Myrtle or South, all the great beaches in South Carolina, that epicenter of Myrtle is
0: South Myrtle is the worst. South Myrtle is the worst. North Myrtle, when you get up a little bit north, it's a little bit better. But South Myrtle's just a...
2: Right.
0: That's dirty. And that's what's going on in and around Central Ohio.
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1: Here we go with the Hot 5. 5 audio clips for your ears. Cut number 1, not so great last night between the Guardians and the Rays, and it all really opened up with one defensive play, some uh-oh in the fourth inning.
2: The 3-1 record. On the ground, to third base, and it's between the legs in the left field. Simpson flying around the bags. He ends up at third. Very out-of-character moments for Jose Ramirez here in this fourth inning.
3: I mean, it's called the state of mind. There's no

0: it's all in the hop right here where that turf and dirt meet. Look at that right here. Watch it. Stays down.
1: Yeah, good call.
2: Hicks, right center, down, base hit. Simpson is in. Williamson is in. And the Rays are cashing in. Liam Hicks.
3: Yeah, that ball bounced right under his glove, man. Jose Ramirez.
4: He should have charged it, yeah.
3: Yep, usually steady Eddie, and that opened the floodgates for a three-run fourth inning. 3-1 is the final.
4: Did you see the thousands of empty seats?
3: Yes, I told you that. I told you no one goes. I just spent 5 days there, and no one everybody told me no one goes to the games there. No one.
4: And yet they're getting out. They're getting that new stadium.
3: Yeah, I don't know how official that is.
4: The Rays are not leaving, apparently, because Nashville was waiting on that team, and they were told.
3: I think they're going to get expansion.
4: Man.
3: Yeah.
4: Empty seats at a game like that.
3: And it's an awful stadium.
4: It's the worst.
3: Yeah.
4: It's the worst.
3: It's embarrassing.
4: And your fans are all fans of other teams.
3: Yes.
4: That's the problem with the Florida markets.
3: Yeah.
4: Yep. All right, clip number two. Is this a Freudian slip? It kind of defines one. New White House press secretary, Katie Zachariah, made her first go yesterday at the podium. Here we go.
3: Oh, no.
5: The idea of not spending evenings with my kids is completely unacceptable. So my husband is out here.
3: Wish my wife would call me Mr. President.
4: Yeah.
3: Yeah, yeah. I'd love to be president of my house.
4: You know who she kind of reminds me a little bit of?
3: Who?
6: And I believe that our education, like such as in South Africa and the Iraq, everywhere like such as, and I believe that they should.
4: Yeah, a little bit. We'll
3: Maybe
4: see.
3: It's her.
4: We'll see.
7: Oh, she just needs to get her feet under her.
4: Yeah, she was definitely nervous.
3: Need to
4: but
3: get
4: who
3: her
4: wouldn't
3: feet
4: be?
3: Over me. Yeah,
4: who wouldn't be? I don't know what the qualifications for that position are, but
3: I think be hot.
8: Yeah,
7: I think
8: blonde
7: bendy
8: and okay to hang out with Trump.
3: No one's got a more beautiful press secretary of all the press secretaries. She's the hottest.
4: The men have never kept that job very long, right?
3: Well, look at who they are: Scaramucci and Spicer.
4: Yeah.
3: Right? Remember Sean Spicer?
7: Oh, my God,
4: Right.
3: Bleep, bleep, bleep. That's all, folks.
8: And then what is he on, Dancing with the Stars?
3: Yeah. Oh, boy, yeah.
4: Well, Trump was on, what was the...
3: You're fired. The Apprentice.
4: The Apprentice.
3: Here we go, cut number three. If you're worried about AI taking your job, and if you're the other side, oh, they're not taking our job. I think the AI guy taking our jobs is right.
9: Tonight, massive layoffs at the world's largest online retailer, Amazon, slashing 14,000 corporate jobs, signaling more cuts to come as artificial intelligence dramatically reshapes the American workforce. In a note to employees, the retail giant writing, "The world is changing quickly. This generation of AI is the most transformative technology we've seen since the internet. We're convinced that we need to be organized more leanly." And just ahead of the busy holiday shopping season, UPS announcing 48,000 job cuts today, too. Meta, Microsoft, Google, and Intel also announcing cuts earlier this year, pointing to AI's potential to perform tasks instead of humans.
10: Right now, the skills that AI does have, many of them are impacting white-collar workers more than blue-collar workers.
9: Today, I asked the CEO of NVIDIA, the world's most valuable company that makes computer chips powering AI, if this is just the beginning.
11: Should American workers be bracing for more job cuts from AI, and what can they do to prepare for the future?
12: AI is going to change every job, but you're not going to lose your job to an AI, you're going to lose your job to somebody who uses AI. And so I would advise everyone to engage AI.
8: There you go.
3: Burn down the data centers!
4: Yeah, 400 jobs would have been big. 1,400 management jobs?
3: No, 14,000.
7: 14,000.
4: At Amazon?
3: Yes.
7: Yeah.
4: I mean, that's an unbelievable number.
3: Yep.
7: And what was the other one? 48,000 was another one.
4: Yeah.
7: Holy cow, that was UPS.
8: And it's probably going to work way more efficiently.
3: Yeah.
8: Unfortunately.
7: Yeah. Might get my packages on time.
3: But the data centers, man. And there's a lot in Ohio. Thank John Kasich for that.
4: The data centers what?
3: in Ohio or the data centers. As long as they keep building this, AI is going to grow. And yeah.
4: Clip number four. First, it was Metallica. Now, Motley Crue. Here's Nikki Sixx from the stage.
1: It does not matter to Motley Crue if you're a Republican. It does not matter to Motley Crue if you're a Democrat. It does not matter if you're gay or if you're straight or if you're going right down the center of the lane in life, because we're all in this together. Can we agree?
4: On the heels of the Metallica Sphere Audio, I saw a movement afoot online. Metallica for the Super Bowl?
7: Ooh. They haven't. No, they won't
8: do
7: that.
8: They've never done it before, right?
7: No.
8: Why don't you think they would do it?
3: Because they're too old.
7: I don't think that. Yes, exactly. The NFL will put a kibosh to that. They need something a little bit more controversial. They need rappers. They need, I don't know, something they think that's going to bring in the youngins.
3: Something that makes Christy Kemper angry.
7: I could care less.
3: See, there you go.
7: It doesn't affect my life one way or the other.
3: Number five. Kurt Cignetti on Jeremiah Smith as Indiana gets ready to host the Buckeyes Saturday.
13: He's taken it up a notch without question. I think he has 9 touchdown catches in the last 3 P4 games. And, there's no one like him right now playing at this level. I mean, we got 2 really good ones. He's a freak, and we're going to have to do a great job on him.
3: Boy, he almost had an ounce of personality in that clip. Almost.
4: That a State Farm commercial he does?
3: Yeah, it's great. I think it's funny.
4: Yeah, he's embracing that.
3: Yeah, but they're playing it too much. Get another one going.
4: Right.
3: You can't play the same one all season.
4: And Saban kind of already did that.
3: He did.
4: Grumpy, won't smile guy.
3: Well, that's who coached under Saban, one time.
4: Well, there
3: probably
4: you go.
3: Learned everything.
4: Yeah.
3: By the way, I did this video today that's going to be released. How about ESPN trying to convince everybody, and they're going hard this week, that BYU Notre Dame is bigger than Ohio State Indiana? What a bunch of turds. Who are they trying to fool?
7: Say what?
3: Yeah. We're bringing game day to the biggest game of the weekend. Well, you're not going to Indiana for Ohio State, Indiana. Provo, Utah. Really? Biggest game of the week?
4: I don't think Indiana has lights. I don't think they do night games.
8: I don't know.
4: And they're the host team.
3: Well, you do. It doesn't matter for game day. Game day can be day games, night games. It doesn't have to be a night game.
4: It's game day, but they're usually at the site of the big game leading up to. They have the game that night. No.
3: No, it's the biggest game.
4: Oh, the ESPN.
3: Yeah,
4: that's
3: ESPN ABC, game day.
4: Yeah.
3: Yeah. So there's
4: same company, but
3: they're trying to tell everybody that. And they're
4: Notre
3: selling
4: Dame, BYU.
3: It, and they're selling it on their like college football programs too. Like we're supposed to believe that. Oh, BYU's really tough this year. Notre Dame, and it's like, come on, guys.
4: And Alabama, Tennessee is this weekend.
3: Oh yeah, that's right.
4: Yeah, yeah. Mm-hmm.
3: And that is your Hot 5 Rock
14: it's
3: Notes.
14: Tour get
3: next.
14: Elite.
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7: Left shoulder is blocked. This is 33 West beyond Gender Row. We got an accident in that location. And also the left lane is blocked. 70 East, right past West Broad Street due to another accident. And that's QFM 96 traffic.
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0: Berg and Elliott. Keeping you in the loop with all the news from the world of rock. 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
1: Here we go, boys. So when Triumph begins the second leg of their reunion tour next month, singer-guitarist Rick Emmett may be sporting a new look.
2: My hair started falling out, and I had alopecia areata, and I lost all my hair. So, like, that's not so great. So I'm sort of dealing with that and coping with that, and I'm not exactly sure how that one's going to play out before the tour. You may see me as a guy wearing a lot of hats.
1: Yeah, I think so. But yeah, so he's completely bald. He had alopecia. All gone.
3: He needs propecia. he had alopecia. He needs propecia.
1: He now needs propecia. The tour starts up again November the 17th, Grand Rapids, Michigan. Then the following night, the 18th, Triumph will be at Heritage Bank Center in Cincinnati. Well, it seems any artist of stature booking time at the Sphere in Vegas, you won't find Pearl Jam there anytime soon. Guitarist Mike McCready recently appeared as a guest DJ on Watch What Happens Live, where host Andy Cohen asked,
4: any chance of Pearl Jam at the Sphere?
5: I'm for it. I'm not sure everyone in my band is, but I did see
4: Why
5: you two
4: wouldn't
5: there.
4: They be for it?
5: Because we're kind of cheap.
4: Oh, okay. No, and have to spend a lot of money on the graphics.
5: You have to start off.
4: As a friend of John Mayer,
5: I love John, fantastic, who just added
4: like 12 shows because he sold out so quickly.
5: Yeah,
4: mm-hmm. On his first like eight, you guys could be there infinitely. But maybe the reason for you not doing it might be you don't want to be in Vegas for like.
5: I'm good in Vegas for 2 days. I'm good.
4: Right. Okay.
6: Yeah.
4: Okay. Well, that's why. Pearl Jam can do anything they want.
7: Two days. You fly in, you fly out.
1: That's pretty much it. That's
3: a good point. Private plane.
7: Exactly.
8: Once you pay up front for all the graphics, and you're so
7: that's
8: set.
7: Why they add additional
8: right,
7: shows.
8: Right. Yeah. That's make the up profit. For it.
1: And charge $3,000 for a T-shirt.
8: Yeah, no kidding.
1: To get that merch money.
8: I tell you what, worth it. Worth every penny, though.
1: There is nobody that tours more than Cheap Trick and Brett Michaels. Well, now they're going to be joined by the Marshall Tucker Band. They're going to perform.
3: Oh, stop.
1: They're going to perform at the Thunder by the Bay Music and Motors Festival, February 19th to the 21st at the Sarasota Fairgrounds in Sarasota, Florida, if you find your way down Florida way during the winter months. Tom Petty fans in this room, yes?
3: Yeah.
1: Tom Petty's estate is launching its own podcast. One on One, the official Tom Petty podcast, is a new multi-part audio series that celebrates the life and music of TP and the HBs. Now, the multi-part podcast features some of Tom's famous fans discussing the single song from his back catalog that means the most to them. And the first episode featuring the Killers frontman Brandon Flowers is now available on Spotify and Amazon Music. Want to check that out. Sammy Hagar kicked off his 27th birthday bash this last Friday at his Cabo Wabo Cantina in Cabo San Lucas, Mexico, in celebration of his 79th birthday, which, by the way, was yesterday. He did a second show on Sunday with a finale on the big day. Now, absent from this year's festivities was Michael Anthony. He was on vacation with his wife, Sue, for her 70th birthday, so he had to explain his absence in a video that he posted on Instagram.
9: 25 plus years of my wife, Sue, spending her birthday in Cabo for Sammy's birthday, but Cabo is not in the works for her birthday this year, so we're in beautiful Oregon, driving our bus, stay up there along the coast for a while, celebrate your birthday, and everybody's in Cabo. Rock it out, guys. Rock it out for me, since I'm not going to make it this year. But happy birthday, Sam. Early birthday. Love you, brother.
1: So apparently, Michael Anthony's wife, Sue, and Sammy share the same birthday, and she's had to share her birthday with Sammy all these years. And for the 70s, she went, no.
7: Not going to do it.
1: It's going to be about me this time.
7: And Sammy at 79, when you said that yesterday, I'm thinking, Sammy, he plays young.
1: Yeah, yes, he does.
7: Doesn't he?
3: Yeah.
1: Yeah, I think him and Bill Clinton are the same age. And you look at Bill Clinton next to Sammy, and you're like, what is going on?
7: You wonder if Sammy, when he's not being recorded at home with a tequila in his hand, where, you know, he controls the look, if he privately, he just goes,
1: thank God.
7: I'm a 79-year-old man.
1: I can
7: tired.
1: Let my gut out and make my hair just show. Ooh, I can breathe easier. Hey, like most interviews, what you hear, see, or even read is only the tip of the iceberg. So case in point, recent interview that Rush did with Rolling Stone Canada. And one of the more interesting revelations is how much Getty and Alex love Steely Dan. That's something they rarely spoke about.
6: Almost named my daughter Asia after that record. I love that record so much. I wore it out. So I was a big Steely Dan fan.
10: And is there anybody more versatile than Skunk? So many styles in his playing and intelligence.
6: What amazed me about Steely Dan was how commercial they were. At the same time, really complex and interesting. They were able to be challenging, to think like jazz artists, and yet produce music that was easily consumed. So I think that's a kind of amazing feat.
1: Steely Dan fans.
7: And it was because of that lean into jazz that I personally always thought that, boy, that really holds up over the years. But now it sounds old.
1: Yeah,
7: it does. It sounds very, yeah.
1: Yeah. And Rush, of course, back in Ohio next Friday, October 23rd, Heritage Bank Center in Cincinnati. Now, the Stones released their last album, Foreign Tongues, what, 3 months ago? Well, there are reports they have returned to the studio. Speaking of jazz, Jerry, jazz saxophonist Courtney Pine revealed that he recorded with Mick Jagger just a couple of weeks ago. Now, there's no official confirmation that this latest session is intended for any kind of new Stones project, but the news follows Jagger revealing back in June that he had already begun writing new music before Foreign Tongues had even been released.
11: No, yeah, so what?
1: Yeah, 80 years old, still making music. Yeah, all right. Very well, yeah. Pitbull!
8: Yeah.
1: Pitbull has turned to arguably the most famous Kiss song for a track on his new album called Pitcoin. Reach for the Stars contains the chorus from Rock and Roll All Night. And in it, of course, Pitbull raps.
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0: coke did he do to think that was a good idea?
1: First, the video shows scantily clad women driving around on a party bus for a bachelorette party.
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1: Okay.
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1: 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But we never go out. Last time we were out, we're a year ago here. This could be your last time to see us out, man. We just don't go out.
3: Yeah, we don't get out very
1: often.
3: Come
1: say hi to us. It could be the last time you see us.
2: It's a new day.
1: Yeah.
2: Take advantage a week from this Friday.
3: Yeah, and the Pumpkin Show officially kicks off, well, next Wednesday.
4: Remember last year they had Moonshine Bloody Marys there?
3: Oh, yeah. I kind of remember.
4: Yeah, that was the beginning of the end for Christy.
3: Yeah, that was something else. That was how the morning started. We were told you have to try the Moonshine Bloody Mary. I'm like, I'm in. And it had a big old dill pickle spear.
4: A dill
3: and
4: what?
3: A dill.
2: Pickle.
4: You say something else.
3: And it was delicious.
2: Don't mock the pumpkin growers.
3: Maybe I do have a penis.
4: Don't mock them?
2: Yeah, there was a new world record set last week. Rhode Island, 3,300 pounds.
5: Am I the only one getting a boner right now?
2: And those people that do that, whether it's a hobby or they're trying to make Guinness or whatever, you know,
4: right.
2: They want the record. That's big down there in Circleville.
3: Oh, you better believe it.
2: Years ago, I did a whole bit on, the pumpkin growers. And, yeah, you don't mock the pumpkin growers at the pumpkin show.
3: Yeah, thank you. And it is the
2: not
3: show.
2: A good idea.
3: You can't call it a festival. It's not a festival. It's a show. That's something else they don't like.
2: Pumpkin Queen, still a big deal to those gals.
3: Oh, yeah.
2: I think we had the former one, and she's still kind of strutting around town.
3: She still has the sash.
2: Well, you know, she was the pumpkin.
3: She'll break it out for next Friday.
2: Back in 98.
3: The court will be there.
2: Yeah. Week from Friday.
1: Sell it, guys.
4: Yeah.
1: Wow.
4: Count me in. Well, you said it's free.
1: Yeah. Holy
2: free, cow. Free.
1: So broadcasting live, Black Diamond Brewery and Distillery next Friday. Here's the sell. Go drink with Christy afterwards.
4: Yeah.
1: There's your cell.
3: I'm a good hang afterwards.
1: Yeah, I hang out with Christy afterwards.
2: First timers always shocked at the size of that festival.
3: Oh, yeah.
2: I mean, huge.
4: Show.
2: Huge. Show. Yeah. See, there I go. There I see. Controversy.
3: Yeah, it's a whole thing. I mean, you know, get down there. They'll have shuttles. They'll take you back and forth. But it is packed and all the vendors. And
1: not shuttles for our broadcast.
3: Not for our broadcast, no. You're going to have
1: to
3: find your own way.
1: Don't promise that, Christy.
3: I won't.
1: Because somehow I said it and they'll blame me.
3: No. For the show itself. Not our show, but the pumpkin show in general.
1: But we're selling our broadcast.
3: Yes.
1: Come see our broadcast. I don't care what you do afterwards. Go get drunk with Christy afterwards.
3: Well, you said you care about that, so yeah.
1: Yeah, 6 to 10, see us, win tickets, courtesy of Dream Seats, and let's get loaded with Christy.
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3: Got an accident blocking 70 East right there at 142. Expect some delays and an accident blocking the left lane 70 East near West Broad Street. And that's QFM 96 traffic.

0: From your Sears Heating and Cooling Weather Center, they're not plumbers, they're not electricians, they are your Central Ohio heating experts, searsheatingcooling.com. Showers and storms likely today and a high 82, clouds tonight, showers and thunderstorms overnight, a low 58 and a chance of showers and storms late afternoon for your Thursday and a high 71, cooling off a bit. It is 68 right now.
1: It is beautiful out.
0: It's gorgeous. Governor Mike DeWine, he's a rebel.
1: First Energy Mike.
0: He signed
2: a rebel.
0: He's a rebel. Listen. He signed an executive order yesterday, giving the state's colleges and universities the option of allowing athletes who graduated high school in 2022 to play a fifth year in defiance of the NCAA's new eligibility rule.
1: Oh, because I know they're going to trump. They're going to take Mike DeWine's word
3: under the COVID.
2: Yeah.
3: I'm confused.
1: Yeah.
0: Well, under the order, public and private universities in Ohio can allow athletes to play, even though the NCAA's new guidance excludes those who have already played four seasons. Now, in a letter to the NCAA's member schools, the governing body's president said, Mike DeWine cannot legislate NCAA eligibility
1: Why
0: rules.
1: Why is he wasting time doing that?
0: Well, he's on his way out. He's trying to, I don't know. Do something that people are
1: trying
0: to be talking
1: sound
0: about.
1: Even more irrelevant.
2: Yeah, it can't really be perceptual at this point. He's a lame duck.
1: Yeah,
2: he's
1: a lame ass. Yeah. That's what it is. Lame.
3: But his wife, Fran.
1: Fran is great.
0: Give me some of Fran's noodles.
1: Yeah. Go watch the video of my and Fran's.
2: You matter. You matter.
1: There was we had a thing going. I'll tell you that.
3: She's hot.
1: She gave me the
2: look.
1: That was
2: a funny video, doing it through the glass like that. That was great.
0: Funny and creepy at the same time.
3: She was in the building for the other radio station.
2: Creepy.
3: But door broke in to get a video with her.
2: Kind of cracked the door. She did the little finger wave there. Yeah.
0: That she did to a small child.
1: Yeah, she waved that way to Mike back in 1927.
3: She showed some ankle.
1: She did.
0: Jerry, I want you to give me your best Jimmy Stewart.
2: I don't really do a Jimmy.
1: Do it anyway.
2: Oh, Christy.
0: Okay, I'll take that. So.
2: Well, you say.
0: There it is. So, on November the 6th, there's a new biopic that chronicles Jimmy Stewart's time in the military, the resulting trauma, and the iconic film that helped him heal.
1: I can't wait.
0: It's going to be in theaters nationwide on November the 6th. But here in Columbus, we get a look at, it's called Jimmy, weeks in advance.
1: Oh wow.
3: Jimmy.
4: That was strangely arousing.
2: Is this why now?
1: Yeah.
2: He's like going to be 100, his 100th birthday or something? Why?
0: I don't know. Well,
2: Jimmy Stewart interest in 2026.
0: Yeah. The film has a local connection. So Jimmy's going to premiere at the Phoenix Theaters, Lenox Town Center, this coming Friday. The co-star, Kara Kilmer, is going to attend the premiere, as will Carolyn Grimes, better known as Juju Bailey, George Bailey's youngest daughter in It's a Wonderful Life. Also, it's directed by Aaron Burns. Jimmy follows Stewart's career from the Philadelphia Story to his role in It's a Wonderful Life. KJ Apa stars as Stewart. Now, he's the actor. Did you watch Riverdale? He played Archie in Riverdale.
1: Oh, I know who that is.
0: Yeah, so he plays Jimmy Stewart. And Columbus plays a big part in bringing this movie to life because the executive producers, Jack McClintock and Carolyn and Scott White, are all from Columbus. Even better, the ticket supports a great cause to honor Jimmy Stewart's own military legacy. Every single ticket bought for this premiere will directly fund two free vet tickets for veterans, service members, and their families.
2: All right. 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
3: Yeah.
0: Oh, yeah.
2: And then they throw him out.
0: Oh, yeah.
2: After he tries to commit suicide, he ends up in the bar.
0: Yeah.
2: Yeah.
1: No, I think it's before that.
2: Well,
1: isn't it?
2: Yeah. Because I came back and everything had changed.
0: And that's what's going on in around Columbus.
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0: time for Who's Better, where we take two artists, put them head-to-head by their songs, 5 through 1, and we vote on the songs to find out who's better. You get to chance, you get your opportunity to vote after we play the second song. You vote on your favorite song, 821-9696. Christy has a vote. Jerry has a vote. You, the listener, have a vote. Now, today, we're doing something different. It's USA, all artists from the United States against artists from Canada.
1: Oh, Canada.
0: And what we're doing to make it a little even, we take the top 5 cities in the United States and take an artist from that city.
2: Last week we did USA v. England.
1: Yeah, via UK.
2: And now we're doing USA v.
0: And
2: Canada.
0: An added twist, I'm sick of people complaining on the text over song selection. If you complain, it's free entertainment. You will be banned from the text line. That means you can't win any prizes in the future, and no one's going to read your text. I had to eliminate a grandma last week.
3: Oh, no.
0: Well, you know what? Grandma, go complain somewhere else. No one cares.
2: It was my grandma, too.
0: It was Greg's grandma. Said, your cookies suck, grandma. Your cookies suck. Here we go. Are you ready?
2: What are we going to start with?
0: We're going to start with the good old USA.
2: Yeah, we are.
0: USA. Song number 5. Artist number 5 from New York City. It's Kiss.

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1: 821-9696. Kiss or Bare Naked Ladies, you decide the vote right now. 821-9696. As always, we start with Christy Kemper.
2: I tell you what.
1: Who and why?
2: Okay, I'll tell you what. The Bare Naked Ladies song, my daughter, and I know lots of people who know every single word of that song.
1: Yeah.
2: It's a fun song. It's cute. I'm sorry. It's no contest. It's got to be Kiss. Because we're rocking and rolling all night long and every day.
1: And Pitbull redid it.
2: Rocked for 1 year with Bare Naked Ladies. So that's I'm going Kiss.
1: Jerry, Bare Naked Ladies might be tough for you, the title of the band.
3: Bare Naked Ladies could never be taken seriously. A bit of a joke. Kiss all the way.
0: Some people can say the same about Kiss.
2: Yeah. That's not a very good argument, Jerry.
3: Okay. I'm going Kiss.
1: And for the first time ever, a band has been shut out. Not a single vote for Bare Naked Ladies. Not a single one.
0: Bad for them.
1: USA gets the vote.
2: USA.
1: USA 1, Canada 0. Song number 4, we go to the great city of LA, where it smells like urine, but you can see the ocean. Band number 4, Team USA.
0: That's on their license plates.
1: Guns N' Roses.

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Get ready to vote at 821-9696. Because that song is up against Triumph.

0: Is it song or artist?
1: The song.
0: Yeah.
1: We're going
0: song. Just double checking.
1: Yeah. Going song.
0: Lay it on the line.
1: Lay it on the line against Mr. Brownstone. Jerry Elliott and why?
2: When I hear them back-to-back like that, GNR certainly a more commercially successful band than Triumph. Kind of different eras, kind of not. A lot of overlap. I'm Triumph, though, when I hear that. I like that sound much better.
1: Jerry likes the communists, Christy Kemper.
3: Tell you what, Rick Emmett is one of the most underrated voices in rock history. I have been a Triumph fan since I was in the basement of Johnny Dorco's house, and he played it for me.
0: He was a dork.
3: Yeah, Johnny Dorco. First time I ever heard it. I am a huge Triumph fan. That song in particular, Guns N' Roses, okay, yeah. No, I am going. Lay it on the line.
1: Johnny Dorco show you anything else that night?
3: No.
1: Okay.
0: His Junko.
1: Just the Triumph.
3: It's Dorco's Junko.
1: And the listeners
3: and
1: agree.
3: And it was Funko, by the way.
1: The listeners agree. Triumph. By the way, listeners, I would have picked USA. Just say it.
0: Of course.
1: Yeah.
3: So 1-1.
1: 1-1, USA and Canada. Now we go USA and the city of Chicago. Representing the United States for three is Pearl Jam.

0: There you go. Loving every minute of it. Against Even Flow, 821-9696, Christy.
1: Do I want to be?
0: Who do you pick and why?
1: Do I want to be an 80s chick, or do I want to be like
0: a brooding
1: emo middle-aged woman? Okay, so here we go.
0: You could be both.
1: Lover Boy, Mike Reno, Red Fat. Leather Bandana. That song, I'm sorry, that's not my favorite song. That's not my favorite Loverboy song. I'm going to have to go Even Flow, Pearl Jam.
0: What is your favorite Loverboy song?
1: I like Working for the Weekend, definitely.
0: Yeah?
2: Turn Me Loose.
1: And Turn Me Loose. Hated it.
2: Okay. Yeah, I got to go Pearl Jam, Even Flow over that song.
1: Yep.
0: And this one is close.
3: I like Mark from Columbus Texts. Whoever is against Pearl Jam doesn't like Pearl Jam. Fair enough.
0: Pearl Jam picks up the point.
1: There you go.
0: For the listeners.
1: So 2-1.
0: 2-1, USA 2. Canada 1. Just like in hockey right now. Song number 2 for the United States from Phoenix, fourth biggest city. It's one Mr. Alice Cooper.

Billion Dollar Babies by Alice Cooper, song number two for Team USA. Up against, they're coming to town. Christie's got tickets this week. Win them before you can buy them. Nickelback.

0: Billion Dollar Baby against Billion Dollar Babies. Alice Cooper up against Nickelback. How I Remind You. Christy Kemper, we start with you because I saw you jamming out.
1: Oh my God,
0: Jerry was motionless. You were jamming out.
1: I love Alice.
2: I'm deep in thought.
1: Did a great job at our 49th birthday bash at Mershon Auditorium earlier this year. I'm a Nickelback fan, and I love that song. One for Canada. Sorry, I'm going Nickelback.
0: And by the way, to the texter said Alice from Detroit. He was born in Detroit, spent the majority of his life in Phoenix. You complained. You are blocked.
3: Yeah, Grandma.
2: I'm going to go
0: Gramps.
2: Million Dollar Babies, Alice Cooper. Yes, I know be modern and contemporary, Jerry, but I gotta give
1: song.
2: A nod to
1: you
2: Alice.
1: You got to go back to 1971.
2: And my 1970s memories.
3: Alice Cooper, still relevant.
0: Boy, I'm just adding this up here.
2: It's up to the listener.
1: Yeah, it is. Because Jerry and I went opposite directions.
0: The listener has Nickelback.
3: How about it?
0: They suck.
1: Oh, what, the listeners suck?
0: Yeah,
1: you're telling our listeners?
0: Then I'm saying every listener who voted for Nickelback, you suck.
1: And they're all banned
0: now. And you know what? I'm blocking them all.
3: No, he's
0: blocked.
3: Not.
0: Yes,
3: he's
0: I
3: kidding.
0: Am.
3: He's
0: See,
3: kidding.
0: Look at right there, Greg. He's blocked. Ross, you're blocked. Bob, you're blocked. Or Bo.
3: Bo.
0: You're blocked. You're all blocked. Communists.
2: Well, let's see how it ends up here.
0: Oh, God. Wayne, you're blocked.
2: Yeah,
0: thank God. That'll restrict you for 10 texts a day. God. All right, here we go. I'm upset. You know what's coming up, too. You know what's coming up.
1: Yeah, I
0: Damn
1: know.
0: Damn you, you communist listeners.
1: So we're 2-2 now.
0: 2-2.
1: All right.
0: We go to Houston, Texas. And ZZ Top. Song number one.
2: One.
3: This is my favorite ZZ Top.
0: And by the way, should I mention Greg picked all the songs? All the songs. Every single song.
1: I can even not groove.
0: Okay, how can you not wave an American flag?

0: That's great.
1: Get ready to vote. 821-9696.
2: Ross says bite me, Torg, by the way.
1: Guess what, Ross?
3: You're the man.
1: I just did it. Bye.
2: I'll unban
1: you. No, you won't. And then I'll ban you again. And that's how it's going to work. And Greg will, trust me, my desire to block people is more than Greg's to unblock people. Yeah.
0: And Greg picked all the songs,
1: he
0: huh?
1: Picked
0: so
1: all of
0: we
1: them.
0: Got, what, ZZ Top and Judy Garland here.
2: She's Canadian, right?
1: Yeah. Jesus Left Chicago against Rush. Oh. Tom Sawyer.

0: Tom Sawyer, ZZ Top. Go ahead, Jerry.
1: Not my favorite Rush song by any stretch. I know it's big, and I know I'm on the wrong side of the coin here. I'm sticking with USA and ZZ Top.
2: Mm-hmm. Two of the bands that we have played for Who's Better, all making stops in Ohio. Rush, of course, their third time. Triumph going to be here.
1: And Loverboy, they work over at the Olive Garden.
2: Yeah, they do. Yeah. He gives Mike Reno gives me unlimited breadsticks. That's why I love him. I'm going Rush. I'm going Tom Sawyer. Over
3: it up to the listeners.
0: This will be Christy's last day on the program, by the way.
2: And I love that ZZ Top song, but I like Tom Sawyer better.
0: Yeah, the listeners have Rush.
2: Oh.
1: Yeah. USA goes down.
0: USA lost to Canada.
1: In music,
0: Greg, you picked the worst songs. Shame on you. I blame Greg.
2: It's Greg's fault.
0: Yeah, he picked crappy songs. The one week I let Greg pick out the songs.
4: I can hear the audience now. Boo!
0: So, there should have been a better GNR song. Right? You picked a bad GNR song. What else did Canada win?
2: Well, they won Triumph, they won Nickelback, and they won Rush. So those are the three.
0: Better Alice Cooper song and a worse Nickelback song. Why couldn't you pick Photograph?
3: That should have just...
0: Right?
3: What's the duet he does with Sheryl Crow?
2: Oh, yeah. Picture. No, that's not it. That's Kid Rock.
3: Wrong guy. Wrong confusion.
2: Hey, you know what? To celebrate, can we hear some Nickelback?
0: You failed your country, Greg.
1: I'm going to make coffee. Yeah.
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0: All right, Jackets fans, we are down to it. Puck drops in just a little bit. It's Big Rick hanging out here at Whistle and Keg. I'll be up here for a couple of minutes, and then we're going inside and celebrating. Welcome back to hockey. 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
14: For your Tuesday morning commute, the left lane is blocked 670 east beyond 315 north, and that is due to an accident. And that's QFM 96 traffic.
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4: Greg, you couldn't even play us Rush. Your stock is dropping. Your stock is dropping. 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
3: Then you know what? Have them be angry at me, too, because I totally agree with his song selection.
8: Yeah, thank you.
7: Now, yeah, me, I'm all USA. Yeah, I'm USA. USA.
3: What do you say?
7: Canadians.
3: Canadians are righteous people.
4: And by the way, my name is Torg, not Tork. I received a couple of those. Tork. I agree with
7: Torg.
4: You've
7: only been here 15 years.
4: Yeah. Torg. T-O-R-G. Or Scott. I'll take Scott. Who's better, though, is I'm going back to picking the songs next week.
8: You're just, you know, hey, look, I just want to be fair. I'm not going to swing it just so USA wins.
4: I would have.
7: Don't overthink it, Greg.
3: Yeah, don't really don't, because then we run into trouble.
4: No, you should. Look at the listeners. Yeah. They're really upset. They're really upset with you. Welcome to my world. I saw this. The website is ultimateclassicrock.com. They are great because they've quoted us many times. They did this, the Pillars of One-Hit Wonders, the Big Four. Like the Mount Rushmore, but they don't call it the Mount Rushmore.
7: The Big Four.
4: Yeah.
7: I saw the 90s decade, but I didn't see the ones you're going to give us here.
4: These songs are so catchy, these one-hit wonders, and they say there's no debate. These are the songs that stick with you. And this is one from 1970s. Wild Cherry. Everybody knows this song, right?
3: Played at every wedding reception.
7: Kind of a knockoff of Earth, Wind, and Fire. Wild Cherry.
4: Was Earth, Wind, and Fire out in 76?
7: Oh, yeah.
4: Were they?
7: Oh, yeah. Yeah.
4: A little before my time.
3: They were there. The poor man's, yeah.
4: What about?
7: But that was a big hit. No question there.
4: Yeah. What about Magic by Pilot? I've never heard that song before.
3: If you hear it, you'll go, oh, my God, that song.

0: magic. Oh,
1: I know the song. Okay. I never knew that was a band called Pilot.
2: I did not know that. Hated
3: it. Holy cow.
0: When did that come?
4: Ozempic.
0: Ozempic. Exactly.
1: What year was that?
4: 77.
1: Wow.
3: For all the good music and rock in the 70s, they gave us some.
1: Oh, there was a lot of turds.
0: There was turds.
1: Oh, there was a lot of turds.
3: Black Betty's on the list. No comment.
0: Thank you. Move along.
3: And I like this song only in small doses, and it was in Reservoir Dogs, Stuck in the Middle with You.
4: Not Bob Dylan.
0: No. This is Steeler's Wheel, correct?
1: Yeah, this is a good song.
0: Yeah.
1: Yeah.

0: You know what should be in there? Pina Colada song.
1: Pina Colada song.
0: That's a one-hit wonder, right?
1: No.
0: Oh, he
1: had the answering machine song. He had others? Him.
0: Oh.
1: He had three hits.
0: Oh, he did?
1: Yeah.
0: Okay.
2: That was the Pina Colada song.
1: All suck.
0: Yeah.
1: Pina Colada song is awful.
0: Yeah, that's why I thought it should have been on the, but it wasn't a one-hit wonder.
2: We used to play
1: that
2: Steelers
1: Wheel.
2: That
1: was his biggest hit. I mean, obviously.
0: Yeah. What was his other hits?
1: Him. And then the answering machine. It's the guy listening to the girl on the answering
0: machine.
1: Oh,
0: God.
1: It's awful.
0: It sounds awful. Yeah,
1: he found a lane with the Pina Colada song and then tried to duplicate that another few times.
0: Now, I don't think anyone can debate the 80s. Christy, I know you love this song.
2: Mm-hmm. Uh-huh.
0: Yeah.
2: I do.
0: The video made this.
2: It was the best video. Probably one of the top 10 videos that MTV ever did.

0: attractive part of the music was you could dance to it.
1: Yes.
0: It was really super.
1: But there's only pretty much.
0: That's my wife's era. I hear this crap all the time.
1: Hey. It's not crap, Jerry.
0: Yeah, okay.
1: I'm with your wife on this. This is great.
0: She loves
1: but yeah, when you hear this kind of song, there's only one kind of dance you can do, and it's just kind of going side to side.
2: White guy dance.
1: White girl dance.
0: Yeah, right.
1: Yeah.
2: High hair white girl dance.
1: Yeah, take on me. Uh-huh.
2: Another bad one, The Proclaimers, I'm going to be 500 miles. You know, I would walk 500 miles. Oh, boy. Come on, Eileen.
3: Okay.
2: I always laugh at that song.
1: Yeah. You gotta be careful.
3: Eileen.
1: You gotta be careful how you say the title.
2: Because I didn't.
1: Emphasis on different syllables.
2: I did it all right.
0: And that was, who did Come On Eileen?
1: Dexy's Midnight Runners.
0: Yeah, now they had other hits.
1: No, that was it.
0: That was it?
2: Just what about like the Men Safety
1: Without
2: Dance?
1: Hats. Men Without Hats, Safety Dance. That was another
2: one. That should be on there. And then, of course, Tommy Two Tone. You know that one?
1: 867.
0: Yeah, right. I think we might have played this one.

0: Do we ever try to call this number?
1: Yeah.
2: Everyone did.
3: Every radio station in the country. Yeah.
0: I wonder how much money he made off that song.
2: This is a great. This is just a really great song.
3: It is.
2: It's well crafted. It's got
3: a
2: beat to it.
3: It's pop culture in a nutshell.
2: You better believe it is.
3: It really defines.
2: 8675309.
0: And he did the 99 like Axel stole that.
4: Right.
0: Yeah. Door. Heaven's door.
3: Yeah.
0: All right, let's go to the 90s. You guys want to make
3: the
0: 90s?
3: Let's do 90s. Because one of these bands are a favorite of mine, man.
0: Christy, you want to guess? Jerry saw the list. Do you want to guess 90s one hit wonder?
2: There.
0: No, they had more hits.

0: that was the hip. You were cool if you quoted the Verve.
1: And then you have the Verve Pipe.
2: They had the Verve and the Verve Pipe. They weren't the same band.
1: No, they weren't.
2: But the Verve, I love this song. I really do. Now I'm going to put that on my Spotify list.
3: Some great movie soundtracks.
2: Uh-huh.
1: Oh, the next song. I wish these guys would come back. Top Thumping. Travel.

0: mixed drinks here, Jerry.
1: We've done Chumbawamba and Bare Naked Ladies in the last 10 minutes.
2: And here's my man card.
1: Yes.
0: And we've never been better. Song number three, New Radicals, You Get What You Give.
3: This is a great song.
1: When he goes into the rap at the end,

0: You're not kicking anyone's ass, Slappy.
1: No, he's not.
0: Someone said My Sharona by the Knack, but didn't the Knack have more than one hit?
2: Oh, they might have had a very, very slight second hit, but My Sharona is what they're known for.
0: Yes, but is the Knack a one-hit wonder?
1: I think they did have more than one, the Knack.
0: Baby Talks Baby was number 38 on the U.S. Billboard chart, so I guess there you go.
2: Good Girls Don't.
1: Good Girls Don't, yes, thank you.
2: Yes.
0: And finally, number four, this good was a song. Big song, late 90s, Sex and Candy, Marcy's Playground. I like that song. Sit down.

0: Man, the music video is so 90s.
1: Oh, yeah. No kidding.
2: Video killed the radio star.
1: Yeah, the Buggles.
2: Yeah.
1: That was a one-hit wonder for
2: the
1: 80s.
2: You can argue with that one.
3: You could go one-hit wonders forever.
2: You could.
3: Yeah, so many.
2: But that's just the four pillars from ultimate
1: the
2: classic
1: four
2: rock.
1: Pillars.
3: And I think for the New Radicals, I don't think they tried to follow that.
1: I think they
3: and
1: were
3: that
1: like
3: lead this. Singer in that attitude, and he was kind of on the outs in the music industry. I think he just walked away from the band.
1: Man, got the money from that one. No
3: I think
1: doubt.
3: He did.
2: I think it's producer Greg in disguise. He was the lead singer of the New Radicals.
0: I'll take that residual check for sure. Yeah, man.
4: Torg and Elliot.
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1: If you missed it last hour, we're going to be heading back to Circleville for the Pumpkin Show, broadcasting live from the Black Diamond Brewery and Distillery. 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Party with Christy after 10. And we don't go out very much. It could be our last live remote. Who the hell knows? I don't know.
2: Yeah, it's been a while. There's
1: so,
2: no question.
1: Come say hi to us.
3: Swing on by.
1: Yeah,
3: swing on by.
1: You don't know. I mean, you don't know. They don't let us out very much, do they?
2: No. I think the old morning show model has changed dramatically.
1: Yeah.
2: Yeah, and you've been in the biz a while. You've seen it.
1: I have.
2: Right?
1: But I do like to party. With Christy after 10 o'clock.
2: There you have it.
3: Well, you so know what? Greg knows what that's all about.
2: Last year you got home at, or you didn't go home because Jimmy had a gig that night in Circleville.
1: Christy, Greg got hammered.
3: It was the following night. So,
2: you spent the night there?
3: No. We went home.
1: They went
2: but
1: home.
2: It was like 2 p.m., 3
1: oh, yeah.
2: p.m.
1: Yeah. Her and Greg stayed and partied. That's why I said stay and hang out with Christy.
2: Yeah.
1: She will
3: we were hanging out in the alley.
2: Yeah. Right.
4: It was the day that Ace Frehley died. So I remember we were jamming out to bunch of Kiss and Ace songs in the alley.
3: Yeah.
4: So,
3: yeah. Greg cranked his car stereo. We were just hanging out
1: Did
3: by
1: you guys
3: Greg's
1: smoke
3: car.
1: Any weed? Be honest.
2: Oh, yeah. There was it was hanging in the air when I pulled away.
1: Uh-oh.
2: Yeah.
4: Not me, of course, but, you know, the people we were with.
2: Right. You're more a gummy guy.
1: Yeah. So,
3: whatever's
1: Friday,
3: available type guy.
1: Next Friday, we'll see you. Black Diamond, by the way, Black Diamond's bourbon and their vodka and their moonshine. Two thumbs up.
2: Yeah, it's good product.
1: Take it from me, man.
2: Agreed.
1: If you can find it in Kroger, it is great product. So Black Diamond Brewery and Distillery, Circleville, next Friday, 6 to 10. Hang out afterwards and get drunk with Christy and QFM 96.
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3: Working a couple of accidents right now on this Wednesday morning commute. First one, the right shoulder is blocked. This is 70 West, right beyond 142 West Jeff. Plain City got an accident in that location. A location down on the south out about the right shoulder is blocked. 270 East, right past 62 State Route 3. And yet another one. This is the left lane is blocked. 670 East beyond 315 North. 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

0: 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Showers and storms likely today, 82 the high, some clouds tonight, showers and thunderstorms overnight, low 58 and chance of showers and storms late afternoon Thursday, and a high 71. It's 68 right now. Four Olentangy Orange girls soccer coaches now on paid administrative leave. Now, as the district looks into allegations of hazing involving the varsity team. So these allegations came to light last month as some videos show Olentangy Orange Girls soccer players shoving hot dogs down their new teammates' throats. Their wrists zip tied together and their bodies wrapped in plastic wrap.
1: Sounds like a Cinemax, Skinemax movie.
2: How many coaches do they need for Olentangy Orange's girls soccer team?
0: Well, you got the main coach, you got the assistant coach, you got the assistant to the assistant's coach, yeah. You got the assistant to the assistant to the assistant's coach.
1: Well, you need a penalty kick coach, the corner kick coach.
2: Yeah. Okay, yeah.
1: The forward coach, the defense coach, and the goalie coach.
2: Probably all former college collegiate players.
1: Right.
2: Early mid-20s, went through it themselves.
0: Along with the
1: four, and they like hot dogs.
2: Evidently, yeah.
0: Along with the four coaches on leave, six seniors were also removed from the team. And, Torg, like you said, they've got two games left.
1: I think one game
0: left.
1: Or maybe they're in the playoffs by now. I don't know.
0: Okay, well, without the six seniors. Kings Island had to close down two roller coasters, Orion and Diamondback. I think that was one of the last coasters I was on at Kings Island was Diamondback. Following a fatal accident at Six Flags Over Georgia, the incident involved a man who fell from the Goliath roller coaster. I can't imagine a worse way to go. Park officials are unsure when these rides will reopen. Six Flags has now closed nine roller coasters across all of its parks around the country. And Breeze Airways is looking for, actually, a new direct flight between Columbus and Myrtle Beach that will start May of next year. So the new flights are going to depart on Mondays and Fridays. One-way fare starting at just $59. Now, today, Breeze Airways operates more than 300 year-round and seasonal routes to 95 destinations in the U.S., Mexico, Central America, and the Caribbean.
1: They're not bad. They would be the top airline in my book if they didn't have that stupid neck rest right in the middle of your back if you're tall.
2: I've never flown Breeze, but, I would certainly.
0: Oh, so with these prices, hell yeah.
1: You get more space.
2: Good for Breeze, man.
1: You get more space. But it's just that if you're over 5'10", you're going to have a miserable time.
0: Now, is Breeze out of Port Columbus or Rickenbacker?
1: Port Columbus.
0: Okay. I can't remember what flight, because they do have some flights that go out of Rickenbacker that go to Myrtle Beach as well. But I think they're...
2: I thought that was Frontier maybe? Or Allegiance.
0: Yeah, Allegiance, something. Yeah.
1: And when they fly somewhere, though, it's that one time a day, and if you have a makeup flight, you got to go back to the next day at the same time.
0: Yeah. And that's what's going on in and around Central Ohio.
3: It's Torg and Elliot.
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1: Yeah, here's what we got going on for the buzz today. Here's what you're going to be talking about. Cut number one, the Guardians. Man, it's just one play starts it all, and it's from the defensive side. Poor Jose Ramirez as the Guardians lost to Tampa 3-1.
23: Quite a 3-1 record. On the ground, the third base, and it's between the legs in the left field. Simpson flying around the bags. He ends up at third. Very out of character moments for Jose Ramirez here in this fourth inning.
24: I mean, it's called the state of all. There's no other way around it. It's all in the hop right here where that turf and dirt meet. Look at that right here. Watch it. Stays down.
23: Yeah, good call. Hicks, right center, down, base hit. Simpson is in. Williamson is in. And the Rays are cashing in. Liam Hicks, two RBIs.
1: Yeah.
2: You ever play third base as a kid?
1: Yeah,
2: Man, that's a hard position, isn't it? That ball comes down there. It's hot. You got a split second to react, man.
1: By the way, game 3 Thursday. They did their job, man. You got a split.
2: That's all they had to do.
1: Series doesn't start until the home team loses a game, right? And by the way, the Brewers-Dodgers game 3 is Thursday as well. It's our game 4. And tonight is game 3. There you go. And Ohtani's playing tonight, by the way. They were going to pull him, and he had a conversation with management.
2: Because he hasn't pitched in how long?
1: He's not going to pitch this year.
2: No.
1: But his hitting is horrible.
2: Yeah, he's slump of his career.
1: Yes, it is. At the wrong time.
2: All right, to our clip number 2 in your morning buzz. Yesterday, the White House unveiled their new press secretary. Her name is Katie Zachariah, and she made a little Freudian slip with this comment.
3: The idea of not spending evenings with my kids is completely unacceptable. So my husband, that's a good one. My husband is out here.
2: Her husband's like, yeah, you call me Mr. President. Yeah, we're gonna play that game.
1: Does she got plus 2s?
2: She's
1: supersized.
2: I don't know.
1: She's kind of hiding him yesterday.
2: I don't know.
4: She looks like a robot.
1: Yeah, she does. A sex robot.
4: No.
1: Yeah.
2: And that's a tough act to follow with Carolyn Leavitt being gone. That's a thankless position. Yeah. Nobody's long for the job in that. I don't care what the administration, anything is. That is. Imagine getting up every morning and facing that the press corps like that.
1: Didn't George Snuffleupagus do it a long time? Stephanopoulos? Snuffleupagus? No, he did it for Clinton.
4: All right.
0: Yeah, he was Clinton.
1: He was Clinton's guy.
2: Yeah, and he parlayed that into a career television career.
1: That's why I don't understand why they let him moderate debates. He's clearly that side, and it's like, who the

0: I would let that guy do a debate.
1: Yeah.
0: Right? He worked for an administration. All right. Number three. I'm just avoiding this because it's in the news again.
2: This morning, an 89-year-old mystery may be solved. A team of researchers from Purdue University has reached the remote island in the Pacific where they believe Amelia Earhart's plane lies in a shallow lagoon.
3: Well, it's in a very difficult spot to find, and we think that it's underneath sediment, which is below the water of the lagoon. We think that that location was deeper at that moment in time, and it was subsequently covered up by sediment, kind of like a shipwreck on the beach.
1: I guess you go through all this just for an answer.
4: Yeah.
1: Because
4: yeah.
1: What's the point anymore? Let her rest in peace.
0: And your Purdue University. What the hell else you got?
4: And they got a grant, and they got to spend the money somehow.
1: Yeah. All right, clip number four. It was first it was Metallica. You heard that yesterday, actually. And now Motley Crue. Here's Nikki Sixx from the stage.
5: It does not matter to Motley Crue if you're a Republican. It does not matter to Motley Crue if you're a Democrat. It does not matter if you're gay or if you're straight or if you're going right down the center of the lane in life, because we're all in this together. Can we agree?
1: What matters is
6: United States.
1: Do you have any drugs and are you putting out?
4: What did Tommy Lee's penis have to say about it?
0: His penis was busy. Kurt Cignetti had his weekly press conference at Indiana. He's a big fan of Buckeyes wide receiver Jeremiah Smith.
7: He's taken it up a notch without question. I think he has 9 touchdown catches in the last 3 P4 games. And, there's no one like him right now playing at this level. I mean, we got 2 really good ones. He's a freak, and we're going to have to do a great job on him.
0: Is that a compliment? You're a freak?
1: Oh, yeah.
0: I'm a freak, genetic freak.
1: First time I ever heard that was Javon Curse. Remember him?
0: Oh, yeah.
1: Yeah, he was the freak.
0: He was. And Scott Steiner, Big Papa Pump, was the genetic freak.
1: Okay.
0: Big Bad Booty Daddy.
1: And I just Big like to booty get daddy. Freaky.
4: Get your freak on. Get your freak on.
0: And that's your Morning Buzz Rock Notes next.
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9: It's Big Rick. And yeah, I'm supposed to be in the studio. 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
6: Watch for police. They are directing traffic. This is McNaughton near Old Orchard Drive. They got a gas leak. Your detour is going to be 270 between East Main and also East Broad. Accident 270 South as you're approaching 670 West. The two center lanes are blocked in that area. And some lane closures, 71 North right past 56 Mount Sterling exit. That is due to an accident. And that's QFM 96 traffic.
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1: Here we go, boys. So when Triumph begins the second leg of their reunion tour next month, singer-guitarist Rick Emmett may be sporting a new look.
2: My hair started falling out, and yeah. I had alopecia areata, and I lost all my hair. So, like, that's not so great. No. So I'm sort of dealing with that and coping with that, and I'm not exactly sure how that one's going to play out before the tour. You may see me as a guy wearing a lot of hats.
1: Yeah, I think so. But, yeah, so he's completely bald. He had alopecia. All gone.
3: He needs propecia. He had alopecia. He needs propecia.
1: He needs propecia. The tour starts up again November the 17th, Grand Rapids, Michigan. Then the following night, the 18th, Triumph will be at Heritage Bank Center in Cincinnati. Well, it seems any artist of stature booking time at the Sphere in Vegas, you won't find Pearl Jam there anytime soon. Guitarist Mike McCready recently appeared as a guest DJ on Watch What Happens Live, where host Andy Cohen asked,
4: any chance of Pearl Jam at the Sphere?
5: I'm for it. I'm not sure everyone in my band is, but I did see you two.
4: Why wouldn't they be for it?
5: Because we're kind of cheap.
4: Oh, okay. You know, you have to spend a lot of money on the graphics.
5: You have to start off.
4: However.
5: But, yeah.
4: As a friend of John Mayer,
5: who just added
4: like 12 shows because he sold out so quickly on his first like eight. You guys could be there infinitely, but maybe the reason for you not doing it might be you don't want to be in Vegas for like 14 weekends.
5: I'm good in Vegas for 2 days. I'm good.
4: Right. Okay.
6: Yeah.
4: Okay. Well, that's why. Pearl Jam can do anything they want.
7: Two days. You fly in, you fly out.
1: Yeah, that's pretty much it. That's
3: on a good their point. Private plane.
7: Exactly.
8: Once you pay up front for all the graphics, and your show's
7: set. That's why they add additional
8: shows. Right, right. Yeah, make up profit. For it.
1: And charge $3,000 for a t-shirt.
8: Yeah, no kidding.
1: To get that merch money.
8: I tell you what, worth it. Worth every penny, though.
1: There is nobody that tours more than Cheap Trick and Brett Michaels. Well, now they're going to be joined by the Marshall Tucker Band. They're going to perform. They're going to perform at the Thunder by the Bay Music and Motors Festival, February 19th to the 21st at the Sarasota Fairgrounds in Sarasota, Florida. If you find your way down Florida way during the winter months. Tom Petty fans in this room, yes?
3: Yeah.
1: Tom Petty's estate is launching its own podcast. One-on-One, the official Tom Petty podcast, is a new multi-part audio series that celebrates the life and music of TP and the HBs. Now, the multi-part podcast features some of Tom's famous fans discussing the single song from his back catalog that means the most to them. And the first episode featuring the Killers frontman Brandon Flowers is now available on Spotify and Amazon Music. Want to check that out. Sammy Hagar kicked off his 27th birthday bash this last Friday at his Cabo Wabo Cantina in Cabo San Lucas, Mexico, in celebration of his 79th birthday, which, by the way, was yesterday. He did a second show on Sunday with a finale on the big day. Now, absent from this year's festivities was Michael Anthony. He was on vacation with his wife, Sue, for her 70th birthday, so he had to explain his absence in a video that he posted on Instagram.
9: 25-plus years of my wife, Sue, spending her birthday in Cabo for Sammy's birthday, but Cabo is not in the works for her birthday this year, so we're in beautiful Oregon, driving our bus, stay up there along the coast for a while, celebrate your birthday, and everybody's in Cabo. Rock it out, guys. Rock it out for me, since I'm not going to make it this year. But happy birthday, Sam. Early birthday. Love you, brother.
1: So apparently, Michael Anthony's wife, Sue, and Sammy share the same birthday, and she's had to share her birthday with Sammy all these years. And for the 70s, she went, no.
7: Not going to do it.
1: It's going to be about me this time.
7: And Sammy at 79, when you said that yesterday, I'm thinking, he plays young.
1: Yeah, yes, he does.
7: Doesn't he?
1: Yeah. I think him and Bill Clinton are the same age. And you look at Bill Clinton next to Sammy, and you're like, what is going on?
7: You wonder if Sammy, when he's not being recorded at home with a tequila in his hand, where, you know, he controls the look, if he privately, he just goes,
1: thank God.
7: I'm a 79-year-old man.
1: I can let my gut out and make my hair just show. Ooh, I can breathe easier. Hey, like most interviews, what you hear, see, or even read is only the tip of the iceberg. So case in point, recent interview that Rush did with Rolling Stone Canada. And one of the more interesting revelations is how much Getty and Alex love Steely Dan. That's something they rarely spoke about.
6: Almost named my daughter Asia after that record. I loved that record so much. I wore it out. Yeah, so I was a big Steely Dan fan.
10: And is there anybody more versatile than Skunk? So many styles in his playing and intelligence.
6: What amazed me about Steely Dan was how commercial they were. At the same time, really complex and interesting. They were able to be challenging, to think like jazz artists, and yet produce music that was easily consumed. So I think that's a kind of amazing feat.
1: Steely Dan fans.
7: And it was because that lean into jazz that I personally always thought that, boy, that really holds up over the years. But now it sounds old.
1: Yeah,
7: it does. It sounds very, yeah.
1: Yeah. And Rush, of course, back in Ohio next Friday, October 23rd, Ridgebank Center in Cincinnati. Now, the Stones released their last album, Foreign Tongues, what, 3 months ago? Well, there are reports they have returned to the studio. Speaking of jazz, Jerry, jazz saxophonist Courtney Pine revealed that he recorded with Mick Jagger just a couple of weeks ago. Now, there's no official confirmation that this latest session is intended for any kind of new Stones project, but the news follows Jagger revealing back in June that he had already begun writing new music before Foreign Tongues had even been released.
11: No, yeah, so what?
1: Yeah, 80 years old, still making music. Yeah, all right.
7: Very well,
1: Pitbull!
7: Yeah.
1: Pitbull has turned to arguably the most famous Kiss song for a track on his new album called Pitcoin. Reach for the Stars contains the chorus from Rock and Roll All Night. And in it, of course, Pitbull raps.
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0: coke did he do to think that was a good idea?
1: Oh, God. So the video that has the lyrics is right now up on YouTube. And, of course, the video shows scantily clad women driving around on a party bus for a bachelorette party.
2: Georgia, babe. Okay.
1: Okay.
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1: All right, that's Def Leppard. You know what to do when you hear Def Leppard this week. Coming to the Shot June the 19th of next year. Tickets go on sale this Friday, Ticketmaster.com, 10 a.m. When you hear Def Leppard during this show, be caller number 4821-9696. Up. And someone just hung up.
2: Oh,
1: sucks to be
2: no.
1: them. Two more people
2: oh, no.
1: hung up. Oh, what dummies. Oh, another person. The winner was just hung up. So we go to the... Torgan Elliott is this.
3: Hello.
1: Oh, my goodness.
2: Oh, what?
1: What dummies.
4: No, our phones suck.
1: No, it's them.
4: No, seriously. It looks like they're on, but then when you answer,
1: no, it's
4: there.
1: It's them. Greg, they voted for Canada over the United States. They're not high IQ'd individuals today. Torgan Elliott is this.
3: Hello, good morning.
5: Hey, what's up?
3: Hey.
1: Who's this? Turn your radio off.
5: All right, hold on. This is Wayne.
2: No! Wayne!
1: We're not even talking to Wayne.
2: Wayne,
1: stop texting the show 40 times. We'll give you the tickets. I'm not even talking to Wayne.
2: Oh, I love you, honey, but yeah.
1: Yeah, Wayne, you're too much. You know what you are, Wayne? You're too much.
2: And Torg is not having that.
1: Well, Christy texts 40 times a show, man.
2: Well, I mean, all
4: he
2: day
4: knows
2: today.
4: How to use his
2: the
4: phone.
2: Listeners are grating on your last nerve.
1: No, I'm talking about Wayne. He texts 8 times a show. I'm just saying, he does.
2: Well, he's retired.
3: He's an active retired participant.
4: Ask him if he's going to come to the
2: live
4: broadcast.
2: There's only so
4: broadcast.
2: Much hillbilly bacon that he can make. So
3: maybe he could come to Circleville and just sit between us. And regale us both for 4 hours. Wayne.
4: He was in the alley with us
1: Christy,
4: last year.
1: Christy, 19 texts today.
4: From Wayne?
2: You went back and counted.
1: I just counted.
2: Okay.
1: Can we keep it to like two? One an hour?
2: Four? Just, yeah,
1: no.
2: Just four texts.
1: No, listen,
3: pick
1: I'm not.
3: Your
1: the,
3: best
1: the
3: one.
2: Well, yeah. then go to the phone. Who do we got
1: Christy,
2: next?
1: No, Wayne wins.
4: Okay. He won fair and square.
1: Wayne won the tickets. I just don't want to talk to him.
2: Okay. Okay.
1: Wayne, you still there?
5: Yeah, I'm here.
1: You are.
4: Wayne, I'm an advocate for you, for your text.
1: Wayne, I do like you. You just text a lot.
4: Keep them coming.
5: I love you, Greg.
1: No, it was me who said that.
5: Oh, I love you, Greg.
4: Wayne, what do you do next Friday?
5: I'm going to be there to see you in the morning.
2: That's oh, right. You are? Aww.
1: Greg ain't going to be there, though.
2: Yeah, Greg's not going to be there.
1: You see Christy. You going to drink with Christy?
5: Greg, I'm going to drink with you, Tork.
1: Okay.
2: Tork.
3: All right, we'll see you in a week there,
1: Wayne. All right,
3: Wayne.
1: See you, Wayne. Bring the pot for Christy. Bring Christy's pot. Oh, bring Christy's pot.
2: No, it's his lovely wife, Kim, who brings the edibles.
1: Oh, really?
2: Mm-hmm.
1: Okay. Did he bring the 100 THC for our friend last time?
2: No. That was got on their own accord.
1: That was so, you missed that, Jerry.
3: Yeah, I got out of there.
1: Yeah.
3: That's 90 minutes for me. I can't afford to get buzzed in Circleville at 10 a.m. Yeah.
1: By the way, if you're not familiar with what Wayne and we were talking about, we are going to be out next Friday, Circleville, Pumpkin Show, Black Diamond Distillery and Brewery and Distillery, 6 to 10. 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And drink with Christy after 10. Drink responsibly.
2: That's what's important.
1: That's the sell is we never do appearances and it could be our final show in the morning, right?
2: Well, the Pumpkin Ever. Show officially opens
4: to be how it goes.
2: At
3: it
2: 10.
3: It's a Friday.
2: Yeah. It is a Friday. Pumpkin Show officially opens at 10. So yeah, a couple of moonshine Bloody Marys,
3: and then head out
2: and then do some
3: and
2: some pumpkin get donuts.
3: Get on a ride
2: and pumpkin ravioli.
1: Yeah. Here's the hooks in order. All right, reverse importance. Ohio State Northwestern tickets given away. Possibly our final live remote. You never know. We don't do them very often. So it quite possibly could be the final time you see us. And then the final one, most important, drink. Get hammered with Christy after 10. Drink responsibly.
2: Thank you for that.
1: That's in order.
2: That's in order of importance. Gotcha.
3: And then you have to stay at the show until like 4 p.m. So you're Christy safe driving home.
2: Oh, yeah, because then, of course, I got to go, you know.
1: No,
2: then
1: there's
2: I do,
1: Uber. You can do Uber.
3: Oh, that's true, yeah.
2: I've got to make purchases that I don't really need, but because I got a little bit of buzz, I'm going to go, I really need that. Yeah.

0: Yeah, pumpkin earrings.
1: You know what? Yes.
0: Yeah.
1: I need a fall sweatshirt that has pumpkins over the boobs. Well,
0: you
1: yeah.
0: need a pumpkin
1: Who
0: thong.
1: Doesn't? No, honey. No. No.
0: What That's... about granny panties? What about pumpkin granny panties?
1: Who's to say I'm not wearing those right now,
0: okay.
1: Tori?
0: Do well, they buy have... another pair. Prove it.
2: And do they have Uber in Circleville?
0: Yes.
1: Yeah, you got to walk about
2: they had
1: 3 miles.
2: Goober. Somebody call Christy a Goober.
0: I love Circleville.
2: I do too.
0: I love Circleville. They got the haunted house there, the roundhouse.
2: Yeah.
0: They got a Bojangles.
1: That you and I.
2: You were flagged on spending the night there, right? They won't let you?
0: No. They will. I have the guy's number.
1: Oh. Torg and I were both going to do it.
0: No, we can't. We still can.
1: Yeah, okay.
0: I was just warned. I'll tell you off the air.
1: Okay. We were warned.
0: I was warned, not you.
1: Oh, okay.
2: I think Big Rick lives in it.
0: With Pella windows. Guys, everywhere.
2: With Pella windows.
0: Rick came in yesterday.
2: They're haunted windows.
0: True story. Rick goes, so what do you guys need me to do for the broadcast? We just kind of looked at him and said, huh?
2: Yeah, we're okay, Rick.
0: Rick.
1: We got this.
0: Can you dress up as a pumpkin?
2: Yeah.
0: I'll take that.
2: Yeah.
0: Yeah.
2: And eat a cream puff.
0: Yeah. And challenge
3: it's
0: Jeff Hogan.
4: I'm Leslie.
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4: Lane closure 71 North right beyond State Route 56 down south. That is due to an accident. The right shoulder is blocked, 315 North at Goodale due to an accident. And also another accident, the right shoulder is blocked, 270 South at 670 West. 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

0: 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Showers and thunderstorms likely today, going to have a high 82, some clouds tonight, showers and storms overnight, a low 58, showers and storms late afternoon Thursday, and a high only 71. It is 70 right now. Governor Mike DeWine signed an executive order yesterday giving the state's colleges colleges and universities the option of allowing athletes who graduated high school in 2022 to go ahead and play a fifth year in defiance of the NCAA's new eligibility rule. So under this order, public and private universities in Ohio can allow athletes to play even though the NCAA's new guidance excludes those who have already played four seasons. So in a letter to NCAA's member schools, the governing body's president says Mike DeWine cannot legislate NCAA eligibility rules.
1: Should have started with that. What a buffoon thinking that Mike DeWine's going to change the
0: what the NCAA says. Yeah.
1: Yeah. A feeble, out of touch politician who's never had a real job in his life is going to tell the NCAA what? Well, they're buffoons too, so I guess they're one and the same.
0: Hey, Kroger. Kroger says they're going to lay off 3,000 corporate employees over the next 3 years.
2: The Krogers?
0: It's ramping up the use of AI to streamline operations. You had a cut in the Hot 5 about how AI is really screwing the pooch here. So Kroger last month outlined its new AI strategy, which is meant to improve the customer experience, make work easier for associates, and produce better business outcomes. So the Cincinnati-based store is the largest standalone U.S. supermarket chain, 409,000 employees and more than 3,700 stores. And are you guys, you're hip to the dirty soda trend?
3: Yeah.
4: Oh, yeah.
0: Well, there's a Utah-based dirty soda chain called Swig. I guess they're pretty big.
1: I like to say slutty soda, but I'm misogynistic, though, to soda.
2: Dirty, yes.
1: Yeah.
0: Well, Swig is planning to open their first location in Ohio in the former Rallies on Stringtown Road in Grove City. Now, Swig is known for its fountain drinks with flavored syrup and mix-ins. They have 183 locations, and this proposed location in GC would be a drive-through, like most Swig shops. Now, the plans have been submitted, but they haven't been approved, so there is no opening date announced. So, dirty sodas.
4: Yeah, all the rage.
0: Slutty sodas are your thing.
1: Yeah, well, you can't be. That's misogynistic.
2: He likes a loose soda.
1: Yep.
0: Take a swig from Swig. And that's what's going on in and around Central Ohio.
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1: All right, we got to go.
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1: We got to go.
3: Thank you.
1: Kelly Clarkson's in the lobby. 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
3: She's waiting on you, Tori.
1: Yeah.
3: I got Selma Blair waiting on me.
1: She wants to bite you.
3: We got us a day, and I.
1: Double date. One wants to cancel us, and one wants to bite us.
4: I've got a press briefing. Press briefing. Thank you.
3: With
4: the new White House gal.
3: Oh, yeah.
4: Thanks
3: for that.
4: She's a
3: photo,
4: hot robot. She's a hot robot.
1: She is. Who cares? I don't want her to talk. Just stand there.
3: Yeah.
4: That's what she does anyway.
3: She comes out in a bikini for the briefing. That'd be great.
1: The Donald's on tomorrow.
2: Oh, God. Tomorrow's Thursday.
1: Yep. Definitive answer is athletes and movies.
2: Oh, that's a good one.
4: Inspired
2: that's
4: by.
2: That's a really good one.
3: Really good.
2: Inspired by?
4: Mike Ditka.
2: Oh, yeah.
1: Ditka. The Bears.
2: The Bears.
1: Ditka. Mini Ditkas. Yeah, he wasn't kicking and screaming. Seeing other stuff, too.
4: Well, SNL.
2: Yeah.
1: Well, it wasn't him. It was. Was he in SNL for that bit?
2: Did he do a cameo for that skit? Yeah.
3: Eventually, he did. It became so popular.
2: Right, right.
3: Yeah.
1: George Wendt was in that, too, right?
3: I think he was in the original.
2: Yeah.
1: It's the last time we saw Norm from Cheer. Well, he's dead now, so.
3: Right.
1: We won't be seeing him in anything.
2: Well, that's sad.
1: And more Def Leppard tickets.
2: Mm-hmm.
1: And if you missed it, we're making an appearance. You can check us out broadcasting live next Friday, 6 to 10, Black Diamond Brewery and Distillery, Circleville. Register to win Buckeye tickets against Northwestern. Drink with Christy after 10 and see us. They don't let us out. Could be our last live appearance. You never know. Together.
2: Yeah, they don't let us out very often.
3: I'd be laughing, but you're not kidding.
1: No, I'm not kidding. No, I'm being serious. This is the last time you can see us.
2: It's funny because it's true.
3: It could be, yes.
1: Yeah.
3: It could be.
1: So come see us next Friday, 6 to 10, Circleville. There you go, Slappy. Christy, what's up?
2: Well, you know what's up. They're my favorite Canadian band. Okay, third favorite. But Nickelback is coming to the Schottenstein Center.
5: Canadians are nice as people in the world.
2: Yes, they are. 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And there are 11 guitar parts in this song, and it made it impossible to replicate live. That's one of your classic nooners. That's a busy midday.
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We will rock. This is where the legends come out to play. Living it up at the Hotel California. 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

0: Yeah, the Torg and Elliott Show going to be rocking round town. 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

0: The band wanted to name the whole album War Pigs, but the record company said, no, that's kind of controversial, so let's just call the album Paranoid instead. 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Don Bronco also joining them. 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You are beating the box office with me all this week in the 1 o'clock hour. That's when I'm going to give you a keyword that you will then text to 614-821-9696 for your shot to win a pair of tickets to that show. 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Showers and thunderstorms likely today, going to have a high around 82, showers and a possible thunderstorm overnight tonight, a low of 58 and a chance of showers and thunderstorms Thursday late afternoon and a high of 71.
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2: 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When Washington Democrats needed Brown's vote, he gave it every time. Sherrod Brown voted with Biden, 97%. Schumer, 95%. Bernie Sanders, 92%. That was the Democrat Party he joined 50 years ago. 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Now extremists are taking over. 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And Sherrod Brown will fall in line. 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Sherrod Brown, times changed. 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

0: with the 96 Classic Rock with the Eagles. And in case you missed it, Torgan Elliott heading back down to Circleville Roundtown for the Pumpkin Show, broadcasting live from the Black Diamond Brewery and Distillery. Next Friday, October 23rd, going to be there from 6 until 10 a.m. Of course, the other selling point, I'll be hanging out after the show to try some of their delicious moonshine Bloody Marys. 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A four-hour documentary on this artist was released on this day back in 2007. That's one of your classic nooners that are coming up next hour.
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0: 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A little Skinner, Give Me Three Steps, QFM 96. And Def Leppard announced their upcoming 2027 North American tour with the Goo Goo Dolls and the Struts, going to make a stop at the Shot on June the 19th. Tickets go on sale this Friday the 16th at 10 a.m. Ticketmaster.com. But all this week, you're beating the box office with Torgan Elliott to win a pair of tickets to that show. Should be a good one. 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Look for showers and thunderstorms scattered throughout the day today. Clouds and a high 82. Showers likely, a possible thunderstorm overnight tonight, a low 58. And chance of showers and storms possible late afternoon on Thursday and a high of 71.
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0: 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And make sure you join Dave Mann and Mojo. 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It's Wednesday, it's Christy, and a 4 hour documentary, which I saw. It was great. You know, I'm the rock doc queen. A 4 hour documentary on this artist was released on this day back in 2007, and it's your first classic Nooner. Coming on your way shortly.
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Tom Petty wrote this as You Rock Me, and the band thought the title was ordinary and very cliche, but they liked the track, so they recorded it and lived with it despite the title. So one day, Tom Petty got the idea to change it, and replacing one word made the song take on a whole new meaning. This was the second single from Tom Petty's Wildflowers album, following You Don't Know How It Feels. Now, it's a solo album, but the Heartbreakers all played on it, and Mike Campbell co-produced it along with Rick Rubin. It was on this day in 2007 that the Tom Petty documentary film Running Down a Dream made its debut at the New York Film Festival. The four-hour rock doc chronicled the history of the band from its inception as Mudcrutch right up to the 30th anniversary concert in Petty's hometown of Gainesville, Florida. That was September 21st, 2006. From 1994's Wildflowers, it's Tom Petty with You Wreck Me, your first classic nooner, QFN 96.

0: While it seems that any artist of stature is booking time at the Sphere in Vegas, you won't find Pearl Jam there anytime soon. Guitarist Mike McCready, he recently appeared as a guest DJ on Watch What Happens Live with host Andy Cohen, and he was asked point blank, so is Pearl Jam going to be at the Sphere? And McCready went, no, because we're cheap. The production takes too much money, and we wouldn't make any. And he says, besides, I can only hang in Vegas for like 2 days. It's Christy. Welcome to your Wednesday. 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We got chance of showers and thunderstorms throughout the day today. A high of 82, clouds, showers, and a possible thunderstorm overnight tonight, a low 58. And for Thursday, look for showers and thunderstorms late afternoon and a high of 71. There are 11 guitar parts in this song, which made it almost impossible to replicate live. It's your second classic Nooner, and it's on the way shortly.
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8: For 50 years, Sherrod Brown voted how he was told. 1975 to today, different presidents, different issues, but Sherrod Brown's vote never changed. 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When Washington Democrats needed Brown's vote, he gave it every time. 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And Sherrod Brown will fall in line. 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SLF PAC is responsible for the content of this ad.
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17: 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He caves 96% with his party. Same failed play for Sherrod Brown.
19: 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Husted will stand strong, push to end wasteful spending that drives up costs, lower taxes so you keep your money. 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This November, Ohio, you pick a side. 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

Def Leppard guitarist Phil Collins said this song really is about finding spiritual enlightenment. Not many people know that because it sounds like just getting hysterical, but it's actually about that. It's about finding this deeper thing, whether you believe it or not. With Mutt Lange producing, Def Leppard layered a bunch of guitars on this song, which made it impossible to replicate live. Joe Elliott said the song has 11 guitar parts. What we did is we made a hybrid of them into two, the ones that people could really hear and the ones that aren't that important to hear live. It was on this day in 1988 that Def Leppard became the first act in chart history to sell 7 million copies of two consecutive albums, with Pyromania and Hysteria, which became the band's best-selling album to date, over 20 million copies worldwide and spawning six hit singles. QFM 96 welcomes Def Leppard along with the Goo Goo Dolls and the Struts, making a stop at the Shot on June the 19th. Listen to Torg and Elliot all week long for your shot to win tickets. It's Def Leppard and Hysteria, your second classic nooner, QFM 96.

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0: 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Second shift with Big Rick will have your shot all this week in the 4 o'clock hour to win a pair of tickets to the 7:30 show. So make sure you're listening. 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Look for showers, maybe a thunderstorm throughout the day today. Clouds and a high 82. Showers and a possible thunderstorm overnight tonight, a low 58. And chance of showers and storms throughout the day. Thursday, mainly late afternoon, and a high of 71.
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0: Classic Rock UFM 96, second shift with Big Rick. What's good with you? I have a question to kick off the show. Let me give you a little background. The other day, I think it was Saturday, I was on a conference call with some friends of mine that I have a little business project with in Las Vegas. Everybody I'm a partner with lives on the West Coast and is from the West Coast. And we have one person who actually is from the country of Hungary. And she asked me, what is it like to live in Columbus? And my first instinct was, yeah, everybody is like Midwest nice, but you're not in the middle of nowhere. Like, you can get anywhere from Columbus and you're close to everything. We have pretty much anything anybody would need right here. And she didn't understand the idea of Midwest nice. So I actually had a perfect example of it last night. People in the QFM 96 Bowling League on Sunday, when they made their family dinner, they're like, you know who would love the leftovers? Big Rick from the Bowling League. So they brought me, you know, I just ate it for lunch. That to me is what Midwest nice means. What does it mean to you? Give me examples other than the one I just gave to tell my friend what Midwest nice means, because this isn't New York. This isn't California. We really have Midwest nice people here. 614-821-9696. I'd love more examples to share with her. I got Thin Lizzy and Pearl Jam coming up next.
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0: All right, Jackets fans, we are down to it. Puck drops in just a little bit. It's Big Rick hanging out here at Whistle and Keg. I'll be up here for a couple of minutes, and then we're going inside and celebrating. Welcome back to hockey. Thanks to Robert Sugar and Associates.

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0: Thin Lizzy, Classic Rock, QFM 96. It's second shift with Big Rick. Shout out to my guy, the West Side Snake. Also, Hillary in Delaware. If you want a shout out today, I got you. 614-821-9696. Def Leppard's coming up. Here's Poison.
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0: Classic Rock QFM 96 second shift with Big Rick. And the internet can literally drive you mad, but it also does cool things like this. Just got a text into the studio. Hey, Big Rick, it's Bill in Nashville. Everyone around at work is listening to QFM 96. Yes, he's doing that because the interwebs exist. He's probably got the app pulled up. You could have it too. It's in your app store right now. 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A portion of those proceeds will benefit the Heather Pick Music Program at the James at Ohio State and the Franklin County Children's Services Holiday Wish. 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
2: 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Puck drops in just a little bit. 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
3: Years, Sherrod Brown voted how he was told. 1975 to today, different presidents, different issues, but Sherrod Brown's vote never changed. 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When Washington Democrats needed Brown's vote, he gave it every time. Sherrod Brown voted with Biden 97%, Schumer 95, Bernie Sanders 92. That was the Democrat Party he joined 50 years ago. But times have changed. 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And Sherrod Brown will fall in line. 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Sherrod Brown, times changed. 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SLF PAC is responsible for the content of this ad.
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0: Classic Rock QFM 96, it's second shift with Big Rick. In case you have not heard, the Guardians game has a time change tomorrow. This is the official team statement. The Cleveland Guardians and MLB now say tomorrow's ALCS Game 3 against the Tampa Bay Devil Rays. They don't say Devil Rays. I just like to throw it in there for the old-timey feel of it. Has been moved to 1 p.m. First pitch because the inclement weather they are expecting on Thursday. The Progressive Field will open at 11. I was talking to a couple people that I know that are going to the game. So just for your viewing habits, your listening habits, if you will watch the game in the 1 o'clock hour and into the later hours, just turn the sound down and leave me on so I feel good about telling you that the game was being changed. I would totally appreciate that. Joan Jett and Guns N' Roses are next.
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2: ODOT still has the right lane closed with road work on the near west side. Eastbound 70 after 670, that's about a 2 to 3 minute delay. Westbound 270 at Westerville Road, accident still on the left shoulder, 1 minute delay there. From the QFM 96.

0: 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Clear skies overnight, low 67, 60% chance of rain tomorrow, and 82. I'm Jim Thomas, QFM 96, Traffic and Weather.
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0: 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I don't know where you guys are, but here in Upper Arlington, the skies went from, that's not so bad, to yikes. It is certainly gray out there. Jim will have full forecast here in a couple of minutes. Don't forget, for the rest of this week, meaning you got two more shots to win tickets to go see Def Leppard as they announce the upcoming 2027 North American tour with the Goo Goo Dolls and the Struts. If you plan to buy tickets to this, which go on sale this Friday morning at 10 a.m. at Ticketmaster.com, do not be late for the Struts. It is a fantastic show. You'll know all the Goo Goo Doll songs as well, and they're very good, but the Struts are like pure rock and roll band. I love this band. Those tickets, again, October 16th, this Friday, 10 a.m. You could also just win them before you can buy them. Beat the box office with Torgan Elliott tomorrow morning and Friday as well. I'll have tickets of my own to TSO coming up here in the next hour. I got Twisted Sister, Aerosmith ready to go. It's Classic Rock, QFM 96.
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2: We've still got some slow traffic headed out to the west side. Westbound 70 at 270, the left shoulder's blocked. That's about a 3 to 4 minute delay. 5 to 6 minute delay. Eastbound 70 and northbound 315. That accident is no longer blocking, though. 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Rain tonight, overnight low 58, slight chance of rain tomorrow, and 73. I'm Jim Thomas with QFM 96 Traffic and Weather.
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1: For 50 years, Sherrod Brown voted how he was told. 1975 to today, different presidents, different issues, but Sherrod Brown's vote never changed. Higher taxes, Brown voted for them.

0: Open borders, Brown voted for them. Sex changes for kids. Sherrod Brown supported that too. When Washington Democrats needed Brown's vote, he gave it every time. Sherrod Brown voted with Biden 97%, Schumer 95%, Bernie Sanders 92%. That was the Democrat Party he joined 50 years ago. But times have changed. Now extremists are taking over. They're not asking for your vote. They're coming for your country. And Sherrod Brown will fall in line. He always does. Sherrod Brown, times changed. His vote never does. Paid for by SLF PAC and not authorized by any candidate or candidate's committee. SLFPAC.org. SLF PAC is responsible for the content of this ad.
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Second Shift with Big Rick, Classic Rock, QFM 96. I don't know where you are, but skies have now opened up here in Upper Arlington. Lots of rain coming in. Jim will keep us aware of all the traffic problems. You know, people go crazy when it's raining on the roadways here in Columbus. Coming up, we're going to talk hockey, and I got news for you. It ain't so good. Aerosmith is on the way. It's Tom Petty now.

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0: Classic Rock, QFM 96. It's Second Shift with Big Rick. All right, so we want to play Good Cop, Bad Cop. In our case, it's Good Puck, Bad Puck. You have to say that very slowly, by the way. Hockey here in Columbus is both good and bad. Let's go with the bad first. Yikes. Last night, awful. Awful for the Jackets. Here's what Bones had to say afterward. You have to hope, you got to believe that that performance tonight will embarrass them enough to stop this, right? Because if they're not embarrassed by that, we don't want them on the team. It's as simple as that. You know what? It was awful. From actually, outside of the first goal, which belonged to the Blue Jackets, everything else was just an absolute crapshoot out there on the ice. So we'll see. But Bones is the right guy. You got to say stuff like that. It's 26 years. There's no, not only is there really not a sniff of a cup, there's really just one playoff series where you go, wow, that was great. Here is the good side of hockey in Columbus. The women's team at Ohio State is the best in the country. They are ranked number one. And I get it. Women's hockey might not be the most exciting thing in your life, but when you have the best at something right here down the street, go watch it. They are fantastic. I got Metallica coming up, as well as your chance to win TSO tickets next.
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2: On the west side, westbound 70 at 270, the left shoulder's blocked, 1 to 2 minute delay. Southbound 315 at eastbound 670, this downtown accident scene is blocking the left lane. 5 to 6 minute delay. Also, some heavy rain moving through in some areas, and where it's raining hard, yep, things are going to slow down. 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

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You have to be involved for me to make sure that you get your tickets. AC/DC and Billy Idol ready for you. Here's Linkin Park.

0: Classic Rock, QFM 96. It's Second Shift with Big Rick and Wham Bam. Congratulations to Pam. Pam Decker in Sunbury. You are going to see TSO. You guys, I will be honest with you. I haven't seen TSO in a long, long time. And the longstanding relationship our listeners have with this performance is amazing. I love to see all the people not only get involved in the contest, but the number of people that asked me about it, even last night at bowling. Everybody at bowling just kind of wants to go to TSO. So I'm so glad that not only we have that relationship with them, but that you guys have that passion for the show. Don't forget, you can get tickets now. Ticketmaster.com. The show's going to be at Nationwide Arena Saturday, December 5th. Two shows, 3 p.m. and 7:30. We're giving away the 7:30 tickets. 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
2: Rain showers moving through and slowing things down on most of our freeways. Southbound 315 after Henderson Road, the left lane is blocked with an accident, about a 4 to 5 minute delay. From the QFM 96, here's Heating and Cooling Weather Center. 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Rain tonight, 58 for the overnight low. Slight chance of rain tomorrow and 73 rain on Friday. I'm Jim Thomas with QFM 96 Traffic and Weather.
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1: For 50 years, Sherrod Brown voted how he was told. 1975 to today, different presidents, different issues, but Sherrod Brown's vote never changed. 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When Washington Democrats needed Brown's vote, he gave it. Every time. Sherrod Brown voted with Biden, 97%. Schumer, 95. Bernie Sanders, 92. That was the Democrat Party he joined 50 years ago. But times have changed. Now extremists are taking over. They're not asking for your vote. 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And Sherrod Brown will fall in line. He always does. Sherrod Brown, times changed. His vote never does. Paid for by SLF PAC and not authorized by any candidate or candidate's committee. SLFPAC.org. SLF PAC is responsible for the content of this ad.
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Aerosmith Classic Rock QFM 96 at Second Shift with Big Rick. And today is a pretty warm day, especially for the middle of October. But that is going to come to an end abruptly. And then we're all going to be sitting here in the wintertime going, we need to get the hell out of here. Well, we've now got a place to go. I'll fill you in after Quiet Riot and Bon Jovi. Right now, it's Nirvana.

0: That is a David Bowie song.
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0: More like Come On Feel the Cold. Classic Rock, QFM 96. It's Second Shift with Big Rick. And, you know, it is extraordinarily warm this past week here in Columbus for the middle of October. But those cold days are coming. They're going to be creeping in really soon. Well, I just read that the Columbus Airport is adding nonstop flights to Myrtle Beach. And I think you can actually go out of Rickenbacker, too. But I never get this. There's a big thing about $59 each way. Guys, I fly seriously once a month, at least once every 6 weeks. I have never, ever been lucky enough to actually get a $59 ticket anywhere. Like, even places you don't want to go, like exotic Topeka, Kansas. Who the hell wants to go there? I still can't get a $59 fare. I don't know if this is, I know that the flights are real. I don't know if the price is real, but when you're ready to get out of here, you can go to Myrtle Beach, which is like a whole different planet if you've never been. Billy Squire, Pearl Jam, Fleetwood Mac, ready for you next.
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2: Slow freeways in most places with the rain showers moving through. Southbound 315 after Henderson Road, left lane is blocked, 10-minute delay. On the northeast side, westbound 161 ramping on to 270, the right lane of that ramp is blocked, 4 to 5 minute delay. And finally in the downtown, westbound 670 at the ramp to southbound 71, the left lane is blocked there. That's about an 8 to 9 minute delay. 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

It's Billy Squire on second shift with Big Rick Classic Rock, QFM 96. We're going to hear from Pearl Jam. They actually have a drummer now. His name is Abe, and he's pretty accomplished because he used to play drums for Paul McCartney. Yeah, I would say he's probably pretty good at it. Pearl Jam rumored to be putting the final touches on a tour together. They've only played one show out as a band so far. Foo Fighters lined up for you. Now we'll listen to Black.

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0: Foo Fighters on Second Shift with Big Rick Classic Rock, QFM 96. I wouldn't say they're my heroes, but I certainly call them friends. Torgan Elliott, all this week, have your opportunity to beat the box office and win a pair of tickets to go see Def Leppard. Last night when I was at bowling, the QFM 96 Bowling League, man, people were all up on me about Def Leppard tickets. I don't have them. They have them. So listen to them every morning regardless, but the rest of the week, they're going to have that chance for you to go see Def Leppard with the Goo Goo Dolls and the Struts at the Schottenstein Center on June 19th. Yes, we got to wait quite a while. 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ZZ Top and Metallica, they will come up next.
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2: Slow freeways in most places with the rain showers moving through. Southbound 315 after Henderson Road, left lane is blocked, 10-minute delay. On the northeast side, westbound 161 ramping on to 270, the right lane of that ramp is blocked, 4 to 5 minute delay. And finally in the downtown, westbound 670 at the ramp to southbound 71, the left lane is blocked there. That's about an 8 to 9 minute delay. 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

Oh, the bearded wonder, Billy Gibbons. He's the last one left, but he still sounds great. It's ZZ Top Classic Rock, QFM 96. Lined up for you, I've got Petty and Pink Floyd and Rush. Right now, we'll listen to Metallica. 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It is going to be one hell of a week in June. Tuesday, June 15th, they are playing in Cleveland. And, of course, at the weekend capper will be that Def Leppard show. 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

Tom Petty on Second Shift with Big Rick Classic Rock, QFM 96. I am the first one to hate on LeBron James. I'm not my guy. Doesn't mean he's a bad guy. Just means he's not a guy that I've ever fell in love with on the basketball court or as a human being. But when someone does something good, they need called out for it, and he did. And I want to share it with you after Guns N' Roses. Here's Ozzy.

It's GNR and Classic Rock QFM 96, and I'm not a LeBron guy, but I can admit when someone does something good, you should talk about it. And honestly, other than the way he treats Ohio, he's never done anything bad. I mean, never controversy, never out doing things he shouldn't. Just not my guy. But I will say this, is very cool. A program over at Ohio State that's intended to build confidence, develop life skills, and manage stress among high school students is now being supported by the LeBron James Family Foundation. Look, we talk a lot about mental health on this show, and I will be screaming it from the rooftops as long as they give me a microphone. But

Kids learning to deal with stress in high school will definitely make their lives easier as adults. Not only do I applaud the project over at Ohio State, but good for screaming it from the rooftops as long as they give me a microphone. But kids learning to deal with stress in high school will

0: 315 near Home Road. Westbound 270 after 315, there's a disabled vehicle that's blocking the center lane. 8 to 9 minute delay. Westbound 670 after Grandview Avenue, accident still on the right shoulder. 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Rainy skies, overnight low of 58, slight chance of rain tomorrow and 73, better chance of rain on Friday. I'm Jim Thomas with QFM 96 Traffic and Weather.
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6: 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Sherrod Brown voted with Biden, 97%. Schumer, 95. Bernie Sanders, 92. That was the Democrat Party he joined 50 years ago. 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
15: There they go again. 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Instead, her extreme government spending agenda would cost Ohioans $21 billion, putting an even greater burden on seniors already struggling with higher prices.

0: That is why Acton refuses to debate Vivek Ramaswamy. 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

0: BOC on Second Shift with Big Rick, Classic Rock, QFM 96. I am not leaving just yet, but I will deliver this message to you. You've got two more chances, two more days this week to enjoy a cavalcade of giveaways. Of course, tomorrow I'll have more TSO tickets for you in the 4 o'clock hour. 1 o'clock hour, she is their biggest fan. Nickelback will be coming to town, and Christy Kemper's got your chance to score those tickets, beat the box office pair tomorrow in the 1 o'clock hour. Those tickets go on sale at Ticketmaster.com this Friday, same as the Def Leppard tickets that Torgan Elliott will be giving away. They will do that in the morning, of course, because that's when they come to work. So make sure you're listening for all the giveaway stuff this week on Q. I got Pink Floyd and Green Day ready for you next.
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1: 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He's leaving. Classic Rock QFM at 96. It's second shift, and I am punching out for the evening. The nighttime guy, Dave Mann, is going to creep in.

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It is a swing line, and it's very nice. Make sure you're sticking around and listen to him until midnight. I'm out. I remind you that you are listening to QFM 96 Columbus, Ohio. 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

0: Classic Rock QFM 96. Bret Michaels had some health setbacks, a couple of them, over the summer. Doctors said go home and stay there, but that's not in Bret's DNA. So after canceling a bunch of shows, he's still going to play more. October 16th, coming up here in a couple of days, Portage, Indiana. And then you can catch him just outside of Cleveland in Northfield, Ohio, at the Northfield Park Racino Thanksgiving weekend. He plays there on November 28th on that Saturday.
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0: Classic Rock QFM 96 with Neil Young. I'm Dave Mann. The Q presents Trans-Siberian Orchestra's The Ghosts of Christmas Eve, the best of TSO and more. 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